0: Tonight's Delilah's Dilemma is from a young woman who says, my name is Hillary. I'm 22 years old. I've been dating a guy for 2 years that has a 5-year-old daughter named Jade. His daughter needs a mother figure in her life. Her mother walked out on them, and she relies on her daddy for everything. She keeps asking me to be her mama. I keep telling her that I have to be married to her daddy so I can adopt her as my own, and then I will be able to be her mommy. I was waiting for him to propose to me, and I keep dropping hints, but I don't think he's getting the idea. He has had 2 other girlfriends before me, but he has told me I'm the best one for his daughter. His daughter loves me. So do his parents. I don't want to hurt her if we decide to break up. My last boyfriend broke up with me through a text message. It took me a long time to trust another guy. I would love to be his wife, but I don't think he gets that hint. I keep telling him his daughter needs a mother figure in her life. If you could please help me to help him listen, that would be great. From Hillary. Ah, Hillary girlfriend, listen up. I've got my Mother Delilah response for you coming up next. You're listening to Delilah
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18: Here's your WHOP Weather Center forecast. Lows level off around 72. Tonight, under partly cloudy skies, north winds at around 5 miles an hour. Daytime highs approaching 91. Tomorrow, mainly sunny skies. Lows around 64. Tomorrow night, clear skies. Ample sunshine expected Monday, with daytime highs approaching 91. 93 Tuesday. That's the forecast. I'm meteorologist Megan Mulford for 98.7 Light FM. 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

0: It's the last official weekend of summer. It's always hard to say goodbye to summer. Soon cooler days will blow in. You can snuggle up with ones you love. But right now we are going to enjoy this night together to reflect on all the fun memories of your summer. If you went camping or on vacation, if you spent some time at the lake, in the swimming pool, whatever you did, spend a little bit of time, especially if you have kids, talking about it and making sure those memories stay bright all year long. 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
19: Here's your WHOP Weather Center forecast.
20: Lows level off around 72. Tonight, under partly cloudy skies, north winds at around 5 miles an hour. Daytime highs approaching 91. Tomorrow, mainly sunny skies. Lows around 64. Tomorrow night, clear skies. Ample sunshine expected Monday, with daytime highs approaching 91, 93 Tuesday. That's the forecast. I'm meteorologist Megan Mulford for 98.7 Light FM. Right now, 93.
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1: Is there a song that brings back memories and a huge smile to your face? When you like to drive to, you turn the radio all the way up and you roll the window up and you sing along as loud as you can and people stare at you and you stop at a stoplight. I love those songs. I am here to bring back those songs, to play those songs that bring back those memories.

0: I love summertime. I hate that it's going to be over soon. I love summertime almost as much as I loved it as a kid. And I really loved summer as a kid. When I was a kid and summertime would come, man, our shoes were off. We were barefoot outside playing baseball, climbing trees, picking blackberries, racing like the wind, going to the beach. Every day was a sun-drenched day of discovery. Every day there was something new to find, someplace exciting to go. My brother, I had an older brother named Matt, and we would take off when the sun was up. We would be out the door as kids, and because we lived first on a farm and then in a really small town, we could do that. And we wouldn't come home until we were hungry. That was it. When we were hungry, we'd go home, have a bite to eat, and then take off again. We'd climb trees and climb mountains and just have so much fun. And that feeling of discovery, of finding something so precious and so beautiful and so exciting, like the perfect seashell on the beach or the perfect tree to climb where the branches are spaced out to just the right space so you can just climb up the tree like a ladder. Discovering that level of excitement as an adult is sometimes tough to do because we get caught up in business or life or stuff. And when you find those little hidden coves of joy, you need to take it in and cherish it and embrace it and then just sort of mull over the memories and relive those thoughts again and again. I hope you're having that kind of summer, a summer where you are discovering beautiful and amazing and exciting things in your universe. 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
14: Here's your WHOP Weather Center forecast. Lows level off around 72. Tonight, under partly cloudy skies, north winds at around 5 miles an hour. Daytime highs approaching 91. Tomorrow, mainly sunny skies. Lows around 64. Tomorrow night, clear skies. Ample sunshine expected Monday, with daytime highs approaching 91. 93 Tuesday. That's the forecast. I'm meteorologist Megan Mulford for 98.7 Light FM. 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

0: So what are you dealing with tonight? What's going on in your world? Are you excited to be starting school again? Maybe you are setting out on a new adventure in life. Maybe you're going into the military, or maybe you just started a new job and you are filled with excitement and anticipation. In a few weeks, when that excitement, when that honeymoon period wears off and the reality sets in, please remember the joy you feel right now. Please remember how excited you are right now, because life happens and we get so excited for something, for a new relationship or a baby or a new opportunity. Then when reality sets in and we realize what hard work it is, and that people can be difficult and personalities can be difficult, all of a sudden that joy fades, and then we start to grumble. Do not do that. Please do not do that. Nobody wants to be around someone who's grumbling and complaining, constantly talking negative, complaining. If that is you, stop. And if you're around people like that, try to put as much distance as you can between you and them. I will be here sharing positive stories, lots of love for you all night long. 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
18: Here's your WHOP Weather Center forecast. Lows level off around 72. Tonight, under partly cloudy skies, north winds at around 5 miles an hour. Daytime highs approaching 91. Tomorrow, mainly sunny skies. Lows around 64. Tomorrow night, clear skies. Ample sunshine expected Monday, with daytime highs approaching 91. 93 Tuesday. That's the forecast. I'm meteorologist Megan Mulford for 98.7 Light FM. 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

0: Sally, hi. Thank you for calling. How are you tonight?
1: I'm fine. How are you?
0: I'm wonderful. Who's on your heart tonight?
1: My first daughter to get married. And we are looking for a special song for she and her dad to dance to. Let me tell you about this daughter. She graduated nursing school, has found the love of her life, and is getting married. I also have another daughter who is 19. She's a sophomore in college. We pick at her and say she's the son my husband I never had because she loves to hunt and fish. And our girls are just, they're definite blessings for life because the doctors told us we never have any.
0: So your baby girl, it needs a song to dance with daddy.
1: Oh, yes.
0: And you want me to assist in this process?
1: I certainly do, because right now we're just kind of in the middle of all these wedding plans and don't know where to turn right now.
0: Well, you've turned to the right place. You have called the Queen of Sap.
1: That's what I figured. I
0: Nobody
1: to you
0: knows Madeline's sappy love songs quite as well as I do.
1: Well, see, we have this deal with her dad. He'll listen to it enough that he won't cry, but we know better than that to start with.
0: Okay, so the goal here is to make daddy break down in tears.
1: You got it.
0: Okay. With that said, let me find the perfect gut-wrenching daddy, she's all grown up song for you.
1: That works.
0: All right. You have a good night.
1: Thank you.
0: Bye-bye.

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17: Here's your WHOP Weather Center forecast.
18: Lows level off around 72. Tonight, under partly cloudy skies, north winds at around 5 miles an hour. Daytime highs approaching 91. Tomorrow, mainly sunny skies. Lows around 64. Tomorrow night, clear skies. Ample sunshine expected Monday, with daytime highs approaching 91. 93 Tuesday. That's the forecast. I'm meteorologist Megan Mulford for 98.7 Light FM. 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

0: I ask you on Facebook and on the air, who's on your heart? And Donnell says, my husband, who is 600 miles away working. I miss him. He is my rock, my heart, my strength when I have none. We'll be married 2 years on September 6th, and I'm lucky to have married my best friend. Barbara Sullivan Brooks Dewey says, Jim Dewey is in my heart. He makes me smile. He's an over-the-road truck driver, and he's gone weeks at a time, and I miss him so very much. Are you missing someone tonight? Call me and tell me, and I will find a song to bridge that distance and keep you connected heart to heart. You're listening to Delilah.
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18: Here's your WHOP Weather Center forecast. Lows level off around 72. Tonight, under partly cloudy skies, north winds at around 5 miles an hour. Daytime highs approaching 91. Tomorrow, mainly sunny skies. Lows around 64. Tomorrow night, clear skies. Ample sunshine expected Monday, with daytime highs approaching 91, 93 Tuesday. That's the forecast. I'm meteorologist Megan Mulford for 98.7 Light FM. Currently, 89.
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1: Encouraging you if there's someone who's on your heart tonight, someone who you truly love and appreciate, somebody who has been a part of your life, such a huge part of your life, and maybe you're afraid to let them know that. Maybe you think you'll give up your power, your edge, if you just confess to them how much you love them, how much you need them, how much you want them in your world. My suggestion would be stop trying to be the tough guy. Stop trying to be independent. Let your walls down and let them know how much you love them.

0: You know, a long, long, long time ago, I decided there's way too much negative news. And, I don't want to be ignorant. I know what's going on in the world. I stay far more informed than you probably think that I do, because the show isn't about news, so I never talk about it. But I stay informed. The problem is, when you get too wrapped up in what's going on in the world, it can steal your joy. And it can cause fear in your heart. I don't stay informed because I want to be fearful. I'm not fearful at all. I know that God's in control. I do want to be informed, however. And then I want to make good, healthy choices. This show is about love. It's about making better choices. It's about investing yourself in other people. It's about love. So tonight, reach out and love someone. 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
14: Here's your WHOP Weather Center forecast. Lows level off around 72. Tonight, under partly cloudy skies, north winds at around 5 miles an hour. Daytime highs approaching 91. Tomorrow, mainly sunny skies. Lows around 64. Tomorrow night, clear skies. Ample sunshine expected Monday, with daytime highs approaching 91. 93 Tuesday. That's the forecast. I'm meteorologist Megan Mulford for 98.7 Light FM. 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

0: So what in the world is going on in your life, in your world? Is there peace in your heart? Is there peace in your homes? Or is there fussing and fighting and people at each other's throats? Oh my gosh, stop. Stop buying into the divisive nonsense. If you are at odds with someone you love over politics or nonsense in the news, stop. Don't buy into the divisiveness. We need to reach out in love. We need to honor one another, respect one another, pray for one another, help one another. That's why I'm here every night, to honor you, to honor you and your stories. We all have so many amazing stories, stories of miracles, stories of overcoming incredible odds, stories of persevering, stories of pushing through when you feel like giving up, stories of believing for a miracle when it doesn't look like a miracle is coming. I'm here to celebrate those stories with you. 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
15: Here's your WHOP Weather Center forecast.
16: Lows level off around 72. Tonight, under partly cloudy skies, north winds at around 5 miles an hour. Daytime highs approaching 91. Tomorrow, mainly sunny skies. Lows around 64. Tomorrow night, clear skies. Ample sunshine expected Monday, with daytime highs approaching 91. 93 Tuesday. That's the forecast. I'm meteorologist Megan Mulford for 98.7 Light FM. 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
1: Know you're tired. Are you out driving tonight? Are you home snuggling up with someone you love? We are here to share the night with you, to ease you into a peaceful state of mind, to remind you to focus on the special people that you love in your life. Thanks for spending this night with us.

0: through the good times, through the tough times, through the storms of life, the difficult times, there have always been those folks who were always there for me. My best friends from childhood, my family, the people that have believed in me and helped me to understand how infinitely rich and beautiful life is, how precious and joyful life is. Thank you. Thank you to the people who are there for their besties, who are there for their brother or their sister or their son or daughter. If there is somebody who has impacted your life in a positive way right now, take out your phone, send a simple text that says, thank you. Thank you for believing in me. Thank you for loving me unconditionally. Thank you for supporting me. Thank you for loving me even when I did really terrible things. Thank you. We'll be back with more songs of hope and gratitude coming up. 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
23: Here's your WHOP Weather Center forecast. Lows dip down to about 72 overnight under partly cloudy skies, northerly winds at around 5 miles an hour. Lots of sunshine Sunday, highs level off around 91. Lows level off around 64 Sunday night, clear skies, bright sunshine expected Monday with daytime highs approaching 91, 93 Tuesday. That's the forecast. I'm meteorologist Megan Mulford for 98.7 Light FM. Right now, it's 82 degrees.
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0: Thank you for letting me smooth off the rough edges tonight. Thank you for letting me tuck you into bed on a musical note. 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
19: Here's your WHOP Weather Center forecast. Lows dip down to about 72 overnight under partly cloudy skies, northerly winds at around 5 miles an hour. Lots of sunshine Sunday, highs level off around 91. Lows level off around 64 Sunday night, clear skies. Bright sunshine expected Monday with daytime highs approaching 91, 93 Tuesday. That's the forecast. I'm meteorologist Megan Mulford for 98.7 Light FM. Right now, it's 82 degrees.
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1: NBC News Radio, I'm Tammy Trujillo. U.S. envoys Steve Witkoff and Jared Kushner met with Russian President Vladimir Putin at the Kremlin Saturday for talks aimed at restarting efforts to end the Russia-Ukraine war. The visit comes as both sides agreed to pause strikes on each other's capitals during the negotiations. From crowded airports to heavy traffic, it's shaping up to be one of the busiest Labor Day weekends on record. The TSA is expecting to screen over 17 million passengers by Wednesday. Gas prices are the highest on record for this time of year. AAA says today's national average is $4.14 a gallon for regular unleaded. Parts of the Midwest and Mid-Atlantic are dealing with severe weather over the Labor Day weekend. Forecasters say heavy thunderstorms are possible from Michigan to Delaware and will largely impact the same area that was drenched on Thursday, leaving about 500,000 customers without power. That weather system is set to shift further south on Sunday. Tammy Trujillo, NBC News Radio.
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3: This is WHOP News, brought to you by HES, proudly powering Hopkinsville for over 80 years. The heat continues to press down on the region, with triple digits remaining likely through the rest of the weekend. That's according to the National Weather Service in Paducah, who urged people to take frequent breaks in air conditioning and stay hydrated if you're spending time outdoors this Labor Day weekend. Kentucky's archery deer hunting season opens this weekend. Residents are able to take white-tailed deer using a bow beginning this Saturday, with crossbow and gun seasons coming up in the fall. Experts say it is important to keep harvest cold during this early hunting period while the weather is still hot. Health officials also urge anyone heading out into the woods this weekend to protect themselves from ticks. That's your news. I'm Jason Knight.
4: Here's your WHOP Weather Center forecast. Lows dip down to about 72 overnight under partly cloudy skies, northerly winds at around 5 miles an hour. Lots of sunshine Sunday. Highs level off around 91. Lows level off around 64 Sunday night. Clear skies. Bright sunshine expected Monday with daytime highs approaching 91, 93 Tuesday. That's the forecast. I'm meteorologist Megan Mulford for 98.7 Light FM. Right now, 83.
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traveling through his native Canada right now with his Roll with the Punches tour. There's Brian Adams and Heaven. I'm Joe with Aretha Franklin coming up, featuring George Michael. Maroon 5-2, here's a great collaboration. Rob Thomas on the vocals, Santana the band providing the music. Here's Smooth.

0: Aretha Franklin and George Michael, neither with us anymore, but they left us that great song, I Knew You Were Waiting For Me, Aretha and George. And right before that, music from Maroon 5 with Memories. Smooth from Santana and Rob Thomas and Bryan Adams starting out at the top of the hour, having his Roll With The Punches tour through Canada with this leg right now. Pat Benatar opening up for Bryan on this tour. Coming up in just a minute, hang on, Jason Mraz and Kenny Loggins.
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4: Here's your WHOP Weather Center forecast. Lows dip down to about 72. Overnight, under partly cloudy skies, northerly winds at around 5 miles an hour. Lots of sunshine Sunday. Highs level off around 91. Lows level off around 64 Sunday night. Clear skies. Bright sunshine expected Monday, with daytime highs approaching 91. 93 Tuesday. That's the forecast. I'm meteorologist Megan Mulford for 98.7 Light FM. Right now, 83.
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0: I've been wondering that myself. Where have all the cowboys gone? Paula Cole, right before Paula Cole, Kenny Loggins, and surprise, surprise, a movie song. He's like the king of movie songs. Danger Zone from Top Gun from Kenny Loggins. Jason Mraz, I'm Yours, started out that set. I'm Joe, I'm Yours for a couple of more hours. Got lots more great music for this Labor Day weekend. Coming up in just a minute, hang on for Billy Joel.
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0: Golden, Huntrix, and right before that, Billy Joel, and also in the middle, Sheryl Crow, Can't Cry Anymore. Taking a look at the calendar, today is the fifth day of September, Labor Day weekend. A couple of things on the calendar, it's National Shrink Day. I don't know if that's talking about your shirts or things shrinking in the laundry. I don't know what National Shrink Day is, but it's also National Cheese Pizza Day. That I know what it is. And also World Samosa Day. Have a samosa with your cheese pizza. That sounds like a good idea. Those things on the calendar for September 5th. Coming up in just a minute, hang on. We'll start up another great hour of music with Avril Lavigne next.
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5: Here's your WHOP Weather Center forecast. Lows dip down to about 72. Overnight, under partly cloudy skies, northerly winds at around 5 miles an hour. Lots of sunshine Sunday. Highs level off around 91. Lows level off around 64. Sunday night, clear skies. Bright sunshine expected Monday, with daytime highs approaching 91. 93 Tuesday. That's the forecast. I'm meteorologist Megan Mulford for 98.7 Light FM. Right now, 83.
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1: NBC News Radio. I'm Jim Forbes. U.S. Envoy Steve Witkoff and Jared Kushner met with Russian President Vladimir Putin at the Kremlin on Saturday for talks aimed at restarting efforts to end the Russian-Ukraine war. The visit comes as both sides agreed to pause strikes on each other's capitals during the negotiations. And Hawaii is breaking.

0: bracing for a Category 4 hurricane. Tammy Trujillo has the very latest.
1: At last check, Hurricane Lowell was about 635 miles southwest of Honolulu, with top winds of about 130 miles per hour, and is expected to move north past the islands this weekend. A hurricane watch has been issued for a marine national monument encompassing the northwestern Hawaiian islands, and a tropical storm watch has been issued for the islands of Kauai and Niiau. The outer bands of the hurricane are expected to produce heavy rain. I'm Tammy Trujillo.
0: And I'm Jim Forbes.
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3: This is WHOP News, brought to you by HES, proudly powering Hopkinsville for over 80 years. The heat continues to press down on the region, with triple digits remaining likely through the rest of the weekend. That's according to the National Weather Service in Paducah, who urged people to take frequent breaks in air conditioning and stay hydrated if you're spending time outdoors this Labor Day weekend. Kentucky's archery deer hunting season opens this weekend. Residents are able to take white-tailed deer using a bow beginning this Saturday, with crossbow and gun seasons coming up in the fall. Experts say it is important to keep harvest cold during this early hunting period while the weather is still hot. Health officials also urge anyone heading out into the woods this weekend to protect themselves from ticks. That's your news. I'm Jason Knight.
4: Here's your WHOP Weather Center forecast. Mainly clear today, with daytime highs approaching 91. Northerly winds, 5 to 10 miles an hour. Lows level off around 64. Tonight, clear skies. Daytime highs approaching 91. Tomorrow, ample sunshine expected. Lots of sunshine Tuesday, with daytime highs approaching 93. 95 Wednesday. That's the forecast. I'm meteorologist Megan Mulford for 98.7 Light FM. Right now, it's 80 degrees.
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Bananarama, it's a cruel summer. It's Joe with another great set of music lined up and ready to go. Phil Collins coming up later this hour. Olivia Rodrigo, hang on for Cyndi Lauper and Bon Jovi. Right now, it's Plain White Tees. Here's Hey There, Delilah.

0: Drop Dead from Olivia Rodrigo, and right before that, Cyndi Lauper, Time After Time. Hey There, Delilah, Plain White Tees, and Bananarama's Cruel Summer starting out the hour. It's a Labor Day weekend, end of summer, cruel or otherwise, is, well, officially, they say Labor Day is the end of summer. On the calendar, though, it doesn't end until later in September. But most folks kind of view this weekend as the end of summer. School's back in session in most places. Some places not back yet. I always went back to school after Labor Day. I grew up in the Twin Cities in Minnesota. We never started till the Tuesday after Labor Day when I was growing up. But these days, they seem to be starting earlier and earlier across the country. Anyway, happy Labor Day weekend. Hope you're having a good one. Hang on for Jimmy Cliff and Bon Jovi coming up. And I mentioned Phil Collins a while ago. Phil Collins is coming up next.
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2: Here's your WHOP Weather Center forecast. Mainly clear today with daytime highs approaching 91. Northerly winds 5 to 10 miles an hour. Lows level off around 64. Tonight, clear skies. Daytime highs approaching 91. Tomorrow, ample sunshine expected. Lots of sunshine Tuesday with daytime highs approaching 93. 95 Wednesday. That's the forecast. I'm meteorologist Megan Mulford for 98.7 Light FM. Right now, it's 80 degrees.
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0: John Bon Jovi, and who says you can't go home? There's Bon Jovi, and they're overseas. They're away from home right now doing their legendary tour across the pond. They say you can't go home, but you can take home with you in your mind and your memories, and wherever you go, home is there for you, right? Who says you can't go home? Here on Your Home for Great Music, I'm Joe with a look at today on the calendar. Today in history, got a few things to tell you about. Not a lot, but we'll check that coming up in just a couple of minutes. Before we get there, hang on for Dead or Alive and Lewis Capaldi coming up next.
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0: Nothing stays the same. Everything changes. And we're going to change into another hour of great music in just a second. Maroon 5 is going to be leading the way. But first, let's take a look at today on the history calendar thing. Not a lot in history. Some musical notes on this day. September 5th, it was on this day, 1981. Soft Cell hit number one in the United Kingdom with the electronic cover of Tainted Love, originally released by the American soul singer Gloria Jones in 1964. And the song also charted in America, reaching number 8 in July of 1982 for Soft Cell. Was on this day in 1987, kind of the end of an era. American Bandstand aired on network television for the last time. ABC picked up the show in 1957, and throughout its run on the network, Dick Clark was the host of American Bandstand, the last show on this day in 1987. It did continue one more year, but in syndication, and it aired a year after that on the USA Network in 1989. But the last one on ABC, September 5th, 1987. 1990, B.B. King got a star on the Hollywood Walk of Fame. On this day in 1992, John Mellencamp married Elaine Irwin, the supermodel. And it was on this day in 2020, Metallica became the first act with a number one song on Billboard's mainstream rock songs chart in four different decades, when their live version of All Within My Hands, recorded with San Francisco Symphony Orchestra, was at number one. And that's a look at today, September 5th.
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8: Here's your WHOP Weather Center forecast. Mainly clear today with daytime highs approaching 91. Northerly winds 5 to 10 miles an hour. Lows level off around 64. Tonight, clear skies. Daytime highs approaching 91. Tomorrow, ample sunshine expected. Lots of sunshine Tuesday with daytime highs approaching 93, 95 Wednesday. That's the forecast. I'm meteorologist Megan Mulford for 98.7 Light FM. Right now, it's 80 degrees.
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1: NBC News Radio, I'm Jim Forbes. U.S. forces struck several Iranian crude oil tankers in response to missiles being fired at two U.S. Navy warships. U.S. Central Command said no American service members were injured in what it called, quote, multiple unprovoked attacks on Saturday. According to CENTCOM, U.S. forces retaliated by disabling two crude oil carriers near the Strait of Hormuz and destroying a third vessel near the Gulf of Oman. And Hawaii is bracing for a Category 4 hurricane. At last check, Hurricane Lowell was about 635 miles southwest of Honolulu, with top winds of about 130 miles per hour, and is expected to move north past the island this weekend. The hurricane watch has been issued for a marine national monument encompassing the northwestern Hawaiian islands, and a tropical storm watch has been issued for the island of Kauai. I'm Jim Forbes.
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3: This is WHOP News, brought to you by HES, proudly powering Hopkinsville for over 80 years. The heat continues to press down on the region, with triple digits remaining likely through the rest of the weekend. That's according to the National Weather Service in Paducah, who urged people to take frequent breaks in air conditioning and stay hydrated if you're spending time outdoors this Labor Day weekend. Kentucky's archery deer hunting season opens this weekend. Residents are able to take white-tailed deer using a bow beginning this Saturday, with the crossbow and gun seasons coming up in the fall. Experts say it is important to keep harvest cold during this early hunting period while the weather is still hot. Health officials also urge anyone heading out into the woods this weekend to protect themselves from ticks.

0: 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I'm Jason Knight.
1: Here's your WHOP Weather Center forecast. Mainly clear today with daytime highs approaching 91. Northerly winds 5 to 10 miles an hour. Lows level off around 64. Tonight, clear skies. Daytime highs approaching 91. Tomorrow, ample sunshine expected. Lots of sunshine Tuesday with daytime highs approaching 93. 95 Wednesday. That's the forecast. I'm meteorologist Megan Mulford for 98.7 Light FM. Currently, it's 79 degrees.
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0: be me.
1: And Sync, it's going to be me starting up this hour. The drummer for this band, The Pretenders, Martin Chambers, just had a birthday yesterday on September 4th, turning 75. We'll check birthdays and the celebrity list of birthdays for today's date, September 5th, coming up later this hour. Here's Don't Get Me Wrong.

0: Chainsmokers and Coldplay together, something just like this. Also right before that, Ace of Base and the Pretenders. Coming up in just a couple of minutes, Fine Young Cannibals and Bruno Mars. The romantic tour continuing in Foxborough, Massachusetts this weekend. We'll have some Bruno coming up.
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4: Here's your WHOP Weather Center forecast. Mainly clear today with daytime highs approaching 91. Northerly winds 5 to 10 miles an hour. Lows level off around 64. Tonight, clear skies. Daytime highs approaching 91. Tomorrow, ample sunshine expected. Lots of sunshine Tuesday with daytime highs approaching 93. 95 Wednesday. That's the forecast. I'm meteorologist Megan Mulford for 98.7 Light FM. Currently, it's 79 degrees.
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0: What a man, Salt and Pepper, featuring En Vogue together on that one, and Fine Young Cannibals. She Drives Me Crazy. Number one song from that album, The Raw and the Cooked. Bruno's latest album, The Romantic, is being supported right now with his The Romantic Tour. Risk It All there from Bruno, starting out that set. Bruno in Foxborough, Massachusetts, playing Sunday night, Saturday night and Sunday night in Gillette Stadium in Foxborough. He'll be on the run to Indianapolis on September 9th. September 12th, he'll be in Tampa, Florida for a couple of the shows at Raymond James Stadium as he continues his The Romantic Tour.
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0: Mark Anthony and I Need to Know, putting the wraps on a great set of music. Sia started it, Chandelier and Material Girl, Madonna in the middle. As we head for the end of this hour and get ready to start up another hour, let's take a look at the birthdays for today, September 5. If you're having one today, happy birthday to you. You share your birthday with Dweezil Zappa, guitarist and son of Frank Zappa, is 57 today. Actress Rose McGowan is 53. Actress Kat Graham is 37. Kathy Geiswhite, the cartoonist who writes Kathy the Cartoon, is 76. George Lazenby, the actor, 87. William Devane, the actor, is also 87. Michael Keaton, the actor, 75. And we finish off with Al Stewart. Remember the song Year of the Cats and Time Passages? Al Stewart is 81 today. Those are the celebrity birthdays. Happy birthday to you if today's your big day.
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9: Here's your WHOP Weather Center forecast. Daytime highs approaching 92. Today, under mainly clear skies, winds out of the north 5 to 10 miles an hour. Clear skies, tonight, lows dip down to about 64. High temperatures reach up to 90. Tomorrow, mainly sunny. Clear skies and dry, Tuesday and Wednesday. Low 90s, Tuesday, mid-90s by Wednesday. That's the forecast. I'm meteorologist Megan Mulford for 98.7 Light FM. Currently, 79.
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1: NBC News Radio, I'm Jim Forbes. Hawaii is bracing for a Category 4 hurricane. Tammy Trujillo has more.
2: At last check, Hurricane Lowell was about 635 miles southwest of Honolulu, with top winds of about 130 miles per hour, and is expected to move north past the islands this weekend. A hurricane watch has been issued for a marine national monument encompassing the northwestern Hawaiian islands, and a tropical storm watch has been issued for the islands of Kauai and Niiau. The outer bands of the hurricane are expected to produce heavy rain. I'm Tammy Trujillo.
1: And tens of thousands are still without power after three tornadoes hit southeast Michigan. Over 400,000 people lost power near Detroit on Wednesday after the region was hit with powerful winds and heavy rain. As of late Saturday, the DTE Energy Company said about 40,000 people were still without service. I'm Jim Forbes.
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4: This is WHOP News, brought to you by HES, proudly powering Hopkinsville for over 80 years. The heat continues to press down on the region, with triple digits remaining likely through the rest of the weekend. That's according to the National Weather Service in Paducah, who urged people to take frequent breaks in air conditioning and stay hydrated if you're spending time outdoors this Labor Day weekend. Kentucky's archery deer hunting season opens this weekend. Residents are able to take white-tailed deer using a bow beginning this Saturday, with crossbow and gun seasons coming up in the fall. Experts say it is important to keep harvest cold during this early hunting period while the weather is still hot. Health officials also urge anyone heading out into the woods this weekend to protect themselves from ticks. That's your news. I'm Jason Knight.
5: Here's your WHOP Weather Center forecast. Daytime highs approaching 92. Today,

0: under mainly clear skies, winds out of the north 5 to 10 miles an hour. Clear skies, tonight, lows dip down to about 64. High temperatures reach up to 90. Tomorrow, mainly sunny. Clear skies and dry, Tuesday and Wednesday, low 90s, Tuesday, mid-90s by Wednesday. That's the forecast. I'm meteorologist Megan Mulford for 98.7 Light FM. Right now, it's 81 degrees.
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Jed Republic with Tenderness kicking off this hour. Hang on for John Mayer coming up in just a minute. I'm Joe with Michael Jackson on the way. And here's DNA jazzing up Suzanne Vega's Tom's Diner.

0: Waiting on the world to change, there's John Mayer. It's a little bit of a change in musical taste these days. I'm talking about the way we play our music. CDs are making a surprising comeback here in the year, especially among younger music fans looking for a cheaper, more tangible alternative to vinyl and streaming. U.S. CD revenue jumped 58.6% in the first half of 2026 to $171 million. While vinyl sales still bring in far more overall, $554 million. Experts say those CDs are benefiting from lower prices, affordable all-in-one players, and renewed interest from listeners who want to listen to full albums instead of what an algorithm is going to serve up next to them. So a lot of folks buying CDs once again. Still, we knew that vinyl was making a big comeback over the last several years, and it's still doing well.
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4: Here's your WHOP Weather Center forecast. Daytime highs approaching 92. Today, under mainly clear skies, winds out of the north 5 to 10 miles an hour. Clear skies tonight, lows dip down to about 64. High temperatures reach up to 90. Tomorrow, mainly sunny. Clear skies and dry Tuesday and Wednesday. Low 90s Tuesday, mid-90s by Wednesday. That's the forecast. I'm meteorologist Megan Mulford for 98.7 Light FM. Right now, it's 81 degrees.
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0: She was lead singer for 10,000 Maniacs. That's Natalie Merchant solo, and that's her song Wonder. And also Kelly Clarkson, Behind These Hazel Eyes from Kelly, Prince and the Revolution with Kiss. Kelly Clarkson just recently wrapped up her television show last Monday, the 31st of August was the last episode, and she did some special songs on Kellyoke. She had her kids on the show, too, as she was talking about how she's giving up the TV show so she can spend more time with her kids and her family. Kelly Clarkson, Prince of the Revolution, started out that set with Kiss. Coming up, the late and great Tom Petty, and hang on for Miley.
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0: Well, she informed us this week that she's now going to be known simply as Miley, dropping her last name, Cyrus, Miley Cyrus, with flowers. There's Miley. She's got a new album she's working on right now. She'll soon be releasing her 10th studio album called Bass Persuades, and it's coming out in a couple of weeks. September 18th is the release date for the 10-song record. Her label says the album honors the influence of her godmother, Dolly Parton. Miley also headlines two nights at the Hollywood Bowl in Los Angeles coming up in October, October 16th and October 18th. And those will be her first full U.S. concerts since 2021.
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10: Here's your WHOP Weather Center forecast.
11: Highs level off around 92 today, under mainly clear skies, north winds 5 to 10 miles an hour. Lows dip down to about 64 tonight, clear skies. Mainly clear skies tomorrow, high of 90. Clear skies and dry Tuesday and Wednesday, low 90s Tuesday, mid-90s by Wednesday. That's the forecast. I'm meteorologist Megan Mulford for 98.7 Light FM. Currently 81.
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1: NBC News Radio, I'm Jim Forbes. Iran says it has attacked three oil tankers affiliated with the U.S. In a statement Saturday, Iran's Revolutionary Guard Navy said the tankers were sailing through an unauthorized route in the Strait of Hormuz and that any suspicious movement would be targeted. The U.S. has not commented on the claims, which appear to be in retaliation to a U.S. attack on three Iranian oil tankers earlier in the day. And Hawaii is bracing for a Category 4 hurricane. Tammy Trujillo has more.
2: At last check, Hurricane Lowell was about 635 miles southwest of Honolulu, with top winds of about 130 miles per hour, and is expected to move north past the islands this weekend. A hurricane watch has been issued for a marine national monument encompassing the northwestern Hawaiian islands, and a tropical storm watch has been issued for the islands of Kauai and Niiau. The outer bands of the hurricane are expected to produce heavy rain.
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4: This is WHOP News brought to you by HES, proudly powering Hopkinsville for over 80 years. The heat continues to press down on the region, with triple digits remaining likely through the rest of the weekend. That's according to the National Weather Service in Paducah, who urged people to take frequent breaks in air conditioning and stay hydrated if you're spending time outdoors this Labor Day weekend. Kentucky's archery deer hunting season opens this weekend. Residents are able to

0: take whitetail deer using a bow beginning this Saturday, with the crossbow and gun seasons coming up in the fall. Experts say it is important to keep harvest cold during this early hunting period while the weather is still hot. Health officials also urge anyone heading out into the woods this weekend to protect themselves from ticks. That's your news. I'm Jason Knight.
1: Here's your WHOP Weather Center forecast.
2: Highs level off around 92 today, under mainly clear skies, north winds 5 to 10 miles an hour. Lows dip down to about 64 tonight, clear skies. Mainly clear skies tomorrow, high of 90. Clear skies and dry Tuesday and Wednesday, low 90s Tuesday, mid-90s by Wednesday. That's the forecast. I'm meteorologist Megan Mulford for 98.7 Light FM. Currently, 78.
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Psychedelic Furs, Love My Way, starting up this hour. It's Joe with music on the way from Olivia Dean. Hang out for Cool and the Gang. Right now, it's Timbaland with One Republic.

0: Olivia Dean, it's so easy to fall in love, and to fall in love with me in particular, according to Olivia, anyway. And also right before that, Cool and the Gang, it's a celebration. Apologize, Timbaland with One Republic, and Psych Furs. Psychedelic Furs, Love My Way. Hope you're loving the music here on this Labor Day weekend, and hope you have some time off. And keep us handy, no matter what you got going on this weekend. We'll be your soundtrack for the Labor Day weekend with great music. And lots more of it coming up. Journey, hang on for Sir Elton John.
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4: Here's your WHOP Weather Center forecast.
5: Highs level off around 92 today, under mainly clear skies, north winds, 5 to 10 miles an hour. Lows dip down to about 64 tonight, clear skies. Mainly clear skies tomorrow, high of 90. Clear skies and dry Tuesday and Wednesday, low 90s Tuesday, mid-90s by Wednesday. That's the forecast. I'm meteorologist Megan Mulford for 98.7 Light FM. Currently, 78.
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0: Sir Elton John with Dua Lipa, that's Cold Hearts. Dua Lipa being touted as one of the headliners for Coachella in 2027. They're already trying to line shows up and line up the folks who will be playing Coachella. Dua Lipa is being reported by Hits Daily Double as one of the headliners, along with Tame Impala and Fred Again. There's rumor out there that SZA, Oasis, and BTS are being considered also as one of the headliners, one of the four. Miley Cyrus apparently was approached to headline, but reportedly turned down that opportunity. Coachella coming up in April of 2027, April 9th through the 11th, and then April 16th through the 18th in Indio, California.
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0: Taylor Dane with Every Beat of My Heart. And right before Taylor Dane, Beautiful Things from Benson Boone. And Third Eye Blind with Semi-Charmed Life. 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I'm Joe, keeping you company with Lumineers coming up, and we'll take a little vacation, at least musically, with the Beach Boys.
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13: Here's your WHOP Weather Center forecast.
14: Highs level off around 92 today, under mainly clear skies, north winds, 5 to 10 miles an hour. Lows dip down to about 64 tonight, clear skies. Mainly clear skies tomorrow, high of 90. Clear skies and dry Tuesday and Wednesday, low 90s Tuesday, mid-90s by Wednesday. That's the forecast. I'm meteorologist Megan Mulford for 98.7 Light FM. Currently, 78.
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1: NBC News Radio, I'm Jim Forbes. A hurricane south of Hawaii is expected to turn north today and create storm conditions on the island. Hurricane Lowell is currently about 630 miles southwest of Honolulu with sustained winds of 130 miles per hour. The National Hurricane Center says Lowell is expected to drop heavy rain across the islands by Monday and create up to a foot of storm surge. Swells from the hurricane can also cause life-threatening surf and rip currents. And Iran says it has attacked three oil tankers affiliated with the U.S. In a statement Saturday, Iran's Revolutionary Guard Navy said the tankers were sailing through an unauthorized route in the Strait of Hormuz and that any suspicious movement would be targeted. The U.S. has not commented on the claims, which appear to be in retaliation to a U.S. attack on three Iranian oil tankers earlier in the day. I'm Jim Forbes.
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3: This is WHOP News brought to you by HES, proudly powering Hopkinsville for over 80 years. The heat continues to press down on the region, with triple digits remaining likely through the rest of the weekend. That's according to the National Weather Service in Paducah, who urged people to take frequent breaks in air conditioning and stay hydrated if you're spending time outdoors this Labor Day weekend. Kentucky's archery deer hunting season opens this weekend. Residents are able to take white-tailed deer using a bow beginning this Saturday, with crossbow and gun seasons coming up in the fall. Experts say it is important to keep harvest cold during this early hunting period while the weather is still hot. Health officials also urge anyone heading out into the woods this weekend to protect themselves from ticks. That's your news. I'm Jason Knight.
4: Here's your WHOP Weather Center forecast.
5: Highs level off around 92 today, under mainly clear skies, north winds 5 to 10 miles an hour. Lows dip down to about 64 tonight, clear skies. Mainly clear skies tomorrow, high of 90. Clear skies and dry Tuesday and Wednesday, low 90s Tuesday, mid 90s by Wednesday. That's the forecast. I'm meteorologist Megan Mulford for 98.7 Light FM. Right now, 77.
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Praise the Lord for that. 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Here's Roxanne now, The Police, as we go back to the 80s and bring you everything to today.

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0: It's Ed Sheeran, pretty amazing guy. No matter where he goes, he mixes with the hometown folks. I love it. Great stories about him giving away Philly steak sandwiches and pizzas and just being an all-around good guy. Hanging out at karaoke places. That's Ed Sheeran. Mark DeRosier playing the songs you love to hear. Happy Sunday to you during this Labor Day weekend. Taylor Swift in Berlin along with Jim Blossoms coming your way next.
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12: Here's your WHOP Weather Center forecast.
13: Highs level off around 92 today, under mainly clear skies, north winds, 5 to 10 miles an hour. Lows dip down to about 64. Tonight, clear skies. Mainly clear skies tomorrow, high of 90. Clear skies and dry Tuesday and Wednesday, low 90s Tuesday, mid-90s by Wednesday. That's the forecast. I'm meteorologist Megan Mulford for 98.7 Light FM. Right now, 77.
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0: That's the Gin Blossoms from the 90s and Hey Jealousy. Cranking up big hits you love to hear. That's what we get to do every single day for you. Mark DeRosier playing the songs you love to hear. Today, National Coffee Ice Cream Day. Perfect for that. Love some coffee, whether it's frozen or not.
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1: Jesus, you are still the one on the Lord's Day today. That is Shania Twain with Mark DeRocher playing the songs you love to hear. Time for a quick break. I'll be right back.
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16: Highs level off around 92 today, under mainly clear skies, north winds 5 to 10 miles an hour. Lows dip down to about 64 tonight, clear skies. Mainly clear skies tomorrow, high of 90. Clear skies and dry Tuesday and Wednesday, low 90s Tuesday, mid-90s by Wednesday. That's the forecast. I'm meteorologist Megan Mulford for 98.7 Light FM. Right now, 77.
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2: Mark 11, 24 through 26. Therefore, I say unto you, what things soever ye desire when ye pray, believe that ye receive them, and ye shall have them. And when ye stand praying, forgive, if ye have aught against any, that your Father also, which is in heaven, may forgive you your trespasses. But if ye do not forgive, neither will your Father, which is in heaven, forgive your trespasses. Ephesians 4. 32. And be ye kind one to another, tenderhearted, forgiving one another, even as God for Christ's sake have forgiven you. Good morning, good morning, good morning, Hopkinsville, Kentucky, surrounding areas, and those of you who are listening abroad, we welcome you this morning to Light 98.7. This is your inspirational gospel hour, and I am your host, Miss Relisa Wilson. God's go.

forgiveness this morning. All songs this morning are geared toward forgiveness. So continue to listen, continue to be blessed, and lift up holy hands. 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This is your Inspirational Gospel Hour.

friends and family. I pray that you are enjoying this morning's broadcast. This morning, friends and family, we are focused on forgiveness. And yes, we all need forgiveness, and we need to learn to forgive ourselves first and to forgive one another. And friends and family, sometimes we need to just ask God to forgive us. As the song says, my apology. I'm sure all of us at one time or another have needed to ask God for forgiveness, and we have needed to apologize to him. Friends and family, I did state that we have a guest minister this morning. Her name is Miss Ernestine White. She lives in Clarksville, Tennessee. She attends One Way Church of God in Christ there in Clarksville, Tennessee, where the pastor is, Frank Washington, and she will present the word of God this morning. She is a woman of God who truly walks after him. So after this very next song, the next voice that you will hear will be that of Miss Ernestine White, Sister White, and she will proclaim the word of God. Be blessed, one and all, and continue to help me lift up the name of Jesus here at Light 98.7, your inspirational gospel hour.

Praise the Lord. Praise the Lord. And good morning, everyone. I do greet you in the name of Jesus the Christ, my Savior and my Lord. This morning, I want to talk on the subject of forgiving one another. We find, and especially in today's world in which we live, that in God's body of believers, his believers, the church, how it is so hard for us to forgive one another. As part of his Sermon on the Mount, beginning in Matthew chapters 5 and 6, Jesus spoke about this important subject in his model prayer, which says, "And forgive us our debts as we forgive our debtors." That's verse 12. Then in chapters 14 and 15, he says, "For if ye forgive men their trespasses, your heavenly Father will also forgive you. But if ye forgive not men their trespasses, neither will your Father forgive your trespasses." Praise the Lord for his word. For we all have sinned and come short

the glory of God. There is none that doeth good, no, not one. Even in his final hours of life in this world, while on the cross, Jesus looked upon those who condemned him and said, "Father, forgive them." His death and the suffering he endured before he died was the greatest expression of love and mercy he showed to mankind. And through his sacrifice, God offers full forgiveness to us who have accepted Jesus Christ, his Son. Those who trust in him by washing away our guilt and reconciling us as broken people to himself. However, that kind of forgiveness is not meant to stop with us. God calls us to pass it on. Amen. Because as Jesus gave up his life for us, we then must learn to let go of selfish pride and show that same grace to others. Oh, glory to God. Hallelujah. Forgiveness is not just something we receive from others. It's something we are called to share with others. It is a part of the resurrection story that is still unfolding in our lives today. Well, you may ask, how is that important? How is that important? Well, it's in shaping our words, the things we say to each other, our reactions, how we say it, and it is our willingness to show love and extend that same grace in how we treat one another every day. Look at the life of Joseph and his brothers, how they hated Joseph so much because of greed and jealousy and wanted to kill him. However, they all decided to sell him into slavery, get rid of him. And in all of this, God blessed Joseph, making him ruler over all of Potiphar's possessions. And Joseph forgave his brothers and refused to punish them. But after their father, Jacob, dies, the brothers feared Joseph will take revenge. They thought that, this was it, the end for them. Amen. No. So this is found, we can find this in Genesis, the 50th chapter, verses 15 through 21. So Joseph says, "Am I in the place of God?" Meaning, it is not for me to judge you or punish you. Because he said, "You meant evil against me, but God made it for good." God can use a difficult or painful situation and bring about a good result, a good report. Hallelujah. That's so true. Praise God. Only God. Hallelujah. Joseph does more than forgive. He even cried over them, spoke kind words, and showed compassion, and promised to provide food and safety for them and their families. Hallelujah. So how do we show this same grace to others? How do we do the same thing and have the same love and grace, praise God, for others? Well, the Apostle Paul shows us how this is done in Ephesians 4, 31 through 32, when he says to let all

0: bitterness and wrath and anger and clamor and evil speaking be put away from you with malice, and be ye kind one to another, tenderhearted, forgiving one another, even as God for Christ's sake hath forgiven you. Colossians 3:13-15 says, forbearing one another and forgiving one another, if any man have a quarrel against any, even as Christ forgave you, so also ye do. And above all these things, he said, put on charity, which is the bond of perfectness. That's love. That's love. We got to have love. The fruit of the Spirit begins with love. That's in our hearts. Amen. And let the peace of God rule in your hearts, and be ye thankful. Don't forget to be thankful and praise God for him having the love within us to forgive others. See, you got to have love in your heart to put things together. It bonds it, you know, brings it together. And if you have love, you're going to be thankful. Amen. Which brings peace. And that is what you and I want, peace. We want God's peace. It's nothing like the peace of God. Amen. What did that prodigal son say to his father after coming back from riotous living? He said, Father, Father, I have sinned against heaven and in thy sight, not worth to be called your son. But what did the father do? What did he do? Did he scold him and tell him, no, you're not welcome in this house anymore? No. But he had compassion on him and met his son and ran and hugged and kissed him and welcomed him back home, saying, my son was dead and is alive again. He was lost and is found. And they began to be merry, showing the love of Jesus Christ in their hearts for one another. Amen. It was all, everything was past. Praise God. This is a new beginning for my son, a new life. He was lost, but now he's found. Praise God. And so that's the same love Jesus had for his creation when he gave his life. No one took his life. He willingly gave his life for you and for me on that old rugged cross, forgiving us of our sins, shedding his precious blood, cleansing us so that we could have eternal life through him, an abundant life only in him. And so we thank God, we praise him. We praise the Lord for that. Amen. Yes, we do. Let us pray. Dear Heavenly Father, thank you for your greatest gift, your Son, Jesus the Christ, who came that we might be forgiven. Thank you for your grace and mercy. Lord, give us now courage, Heavenly Father, to show that mercy and humility and to ask for it. You said anything that we ask in your name, you would do it. We thank you for that. So when we have offended, make us quick now, Lord, to acknowledge our wrong. Humble ourselves unto you and do what's necessary to be reconciled to you. And with those who have hurt us, may we release our resentment and our grudges and our hurtful thoughts so that we may be able to forget all that holds us back from a graceful life filled with your mercy. And then, Heavenly Father, let us find through you our greatest joy in granting others what they don't deserve. Amen. Showing us that same kind of love that you gave us to set us all free. It's in Jesus, our Lord and Savior's sweet, wonderful name we pray, and we thank you, Heavenly Father. Amen and amen.
1: Friends and family, did our hearts not burn this morning as we listened to the word proclaimed by Miss Ernestine White on this morning? We thank Sister White this morning for stopping by. We thank her for blessing us and blessing the airways this morning as she spoke to us concerning the word forgiveness. And we know we all need to practice forgiveness. We all need to be engaged in forgiveness, because if we cannot forgive our brother or our sister here, we will not see our Father who is in heaven when it is our time to be received. So friends and family, continue to listen and continue to be blessed. 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

0: Praise the Lord, friends and family. The grace of God, there's nothing like God's grace, God's amazing grace. That is one of my most favorite songs, The Grace of God. Where will we be without the grace of God? I do have two church announcements this morning, and they are as follows. On Sunday, September 13th, 2026, at the 3 p.m. hour, Lane Tabernacle CME Church will celebrate their church's 134th church anniversary. The host pastor is Miss Brenda Hollowell, and she invites all to attend. The guest pastor for that evening, the 3 p.m. hour, will be Pastor Joe Level, Mount Olive Baptist Church, Hopkinsville, Kentucky. Also, friends and family, this morning at the 11 a.m. hour, Morris Baptist will celebrate their pastor's 13th church anniversary, and the guest pastor for that event will be Pastor Joe Level, Mount Olive Baptist Church, Hopkinsville, Kentucky. So please, friends and family, attend these events if you can and help each one of them celebrate Jesus and celebrate their pastor and their church anniversaries. 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
1: You know, the Bible speaks of a woman who was caught in the very act of adultery. They brought her to Jesus, and this

Friends and family, praise the Lord this morning. I pray that you are being blessed on this morning, and I pray that you are thinking on the word that you received this morning, forgiveness. Yes, forgiveness and God's grace. We are so blessed to have a God who forgives us, and we must learn how to forgive and to extend grace. Friends and family, I do have one more community announcement for you this morning. Miss Sharon Manning will present a gospel concert on Friday, September the 18th, 2026, at the 7 p.m. hour, and it will end at 9 p.m. or until the Holy Spirit says so. It will be at the Bruce Convention Center here in Hopkinsville, Kentucky. Miss Manning invites you out to a night of community, a night of unity, a night of faith, and a night of music. We will celebrate our Lord and Savior Jesus Christ. There will be some Grammy award-winning musicians there. We are going to have a great time in the name of Jesus. We are going to lift him up. And her theme for the concert is We Are Better Together. Remember, it is a free concert, but she is asking for donations for her city council. Be it she is running for city council in her ward, but she is a woman of faith. She is a woman who loves the Lord, and this is a community night, of love, and we are better together. So support our sister, Sharon Manning, and all of her efforts. 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

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And friends and family, I pray you are blessed on this morning, and I pray that you will go out and continue this week and walk in forgiveness. 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
2: In a move that feels like a return to the 1990s, TSA has launched a new pilot program that will let you say goodbye to loved ones at the gate or just watch the planes take off. Rich Cassone with details.
3: The program, which launched this week, is called Gateside by TSA PreCheck, and it allows current and former PreCheck members with known traveler numbers to go through airport security even when they're not traveling. The pilot launches for 13 airports, including LAX and San Diego International, with expanded access in the coming months, according to TSA. People who want to use Gateside will need to apply each time on the TSA PreCheck website. 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
2: Despite fears over the Trump administration's immigration crackdowns, the Chicago Tribune reports that crowds flocked to Chicago's Pilsen neighborhood for the 25th annual Mexican Independence Day parade yesterday. A similar festival in downtown Chicago was postponed last year over concerns of possible federal raids. Dolly Parton's sister is speaking out against AI deepfakes and misinformation circulating online following the country music icon's death. Tammy Trujillo reports.
4: Stella Parton shared a statement on Instagram Friday, calling out what she described as a tremendous amount of AI and endless garbage being posted online, saying it's been difficult to ignore. She added that people who exploit the loss and tragedy of others for attention will eventually move on to the next stampede of endless misinformation. Stella also thanked fans for their support and urged people to show more compassion and wisdom. The post marks her most extensive comments since Dolly died following a brief battle with cancer at the age of 80.
2: After a 15-year investigation and modern forensics technology, officials in Delaware have determined the identity of the person whose remains were discovered in Wilmington Sellers Park on June 5, 2011. It turns out they belong to 29-year-old Hannah Graham Kleitz. Officials say she died of an illness in 1907. There were no tickets sold with all six numbers in last night's Powerball lottery, pushing the estimated jackpot for tomorrow's drawing to $190 million. I'm Jennifer Kuiper, NBC News Radio.
5: Here's your WHOP Weather Center forecast. Mainly sunny skies today, with daytime highs approaching 92. North winds 8 to 15 miles an hour. Lows level off around 64. Tonight, clear skies. Mainly sunny tomorrow, highs around 90. Ample sunshine and dry Tuesday and Wednesday. Low 90s Tuesday, mid-90s by Wednesday. That's the forecast. I'm meteorologist Megan Mulford for 98.7 Light FM. Currently, it's 74 degrees.
6: Good morning and welcome to WHOP Sports, Deontay Berry reporting. There's a revolution starting in Western Kentucky high school football, and it's in the form of the Christian County Tigers. Christian County scored the final 20 points in the fourth quarter and defeated host McKenzie, Tennessee, 47-28 Friday night in a high school football game at Randy Thomas Stadium. It was the first football win in school history, and it came over the top-ranked Class 1A team in Tennessee. It also may have put everyone on notice that the Tigers have found their growl. Unlike last week, when the Tigers took an early third-quarter lead over Mayfield, only to see the Cardinals score on three straight offensive plays to get a win, Christian County got the lead and stepped on the Rebels' throats to pull away for the victory. Christian County will look to start a winning streak this upcoming Friday as it goes to Owensboro to take on Daviess County at 7 p.m. Then, in the 50th Army Bowl, Fort Campbell High School fell short against Fort Knox High School at 29-23 in Friday night's football game. Then in college football, Kentucky defeated Youngstown State at 45-13. Austin Peay fell short against Vanderbilt at 28-9. UT Martin conquered Chicago State at 42-7. Eastern Kentucky lost to Jacksonville State at 49-7. Tennessee defeated Furman at 56-9. Western Kentucky fell short against Nevada at 49-14. Murray State lost to Middle Tennessee at 38-14. And today, Louisville will be facing Ole Miss. In Major League Baseball, St. Louis was defeated by the Colorado Rockies at 10-7. The two teams will face each other again.

0: today. 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Then in NASCAR, the Cup Series postseason kicks off from Darlington Raceway in the Cookout Southern 500 on Sunday. Denny Hamlin, Ryan Blaney, and Tyler Reddick are among the 16 racers vying for the championship. Ryan Preece stole the last spot following his victory at Daytona last weekend, while Kyle Larson hopes to defend his title after winning it all last year. A total of 10 races will remain to determine the champion. Now here's the Sports Minute with Trey Bender.
1: A controversial finish in Ann Arbor. Western Michigan thought they had an upset at number 15 Michigan, but the Wolverines with a second on the clock win on a Hail Mary, 13-12. Number 1 Ohio State hammers Ball State 56-3. Second-ranked Oregon holds off Boise State 34-27. Number 3 Georgia hammers Tennessee State 63-3. At the ballparks, the Dodgers over the Nationals 6-5. Shohei Ohtani held out for a third straight game with left knee and right biceps discomfort. A's topped the Mariners 6-2. Jeffrey Springs with six scoreless innings. Rockies outslugged the Cardinals 10-7. Colorado a six-run fifth inning. Yankees 5 and the Padres 1. New York a big four-run second inning. The Diamondbacks win in Houston 4-3 and 10. Gabriel Moreno the go-ahead single in the 10th inning. Okamoto the go-ahead single in the 7th as the Jays beat the Royals 4-3. Red Sox 5 and the Orioles nothing. Sonny Gray picks up his 17th win in Baltimore. That's sports. I'm Trey Bender.
0: That's been your sports, and this is Deontay Berry reporting.
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0: Good morning, and this is Deontay Berry reporting at 7:10 a.m. And looking at our temperatures, it's currently 72 degrees in Christian County, 72 degrees in Trigg County, and 71 degrees in Taw County. Despite the excessive heat, butterfly lovers from across the region traveled to Oak Grove to witness the release of thousands of monarch butterflies at Saturday's 18th annual Butterfly Festival. The award-winning festival took over the Oak Grove War Memorial Walking Trail Park in 2000. First took over Oak Grove War Memorial Walking Trail Park in 2008, and around 300 butterflies were released. Since then, the festival has grown greatly, and on Saturday, nearly 3,000 butterflies were released. Oak Grove Tourism Events and Public Relations Manager Scarlett Mayfield has been on the planning side of the festival for the past 5 years and says it has grown to include more activities and educational opportunities each year.
5: Even in the last 5 years, so I've been here for 5 years, I have seen tremendous growth just within like the adding the rides and the adding educational vendors, and we're always trying to add something new to the festival, so it's continuously growing. I don't see it not growing anytime soon. It's gained so much popularity, people are starting to associate us with the butterfly place.
0: Before the butterflies were released at 4 p.m., attendees enjoyed a petting zoo, a vendor market alley, food trucks, carnival rides, and a butterfly house. Although the weather may have deterred some people from attending the festival, Mayfield says they still had a good turnout when it was time to release the butterflies.
5: I do think the heat definitely deterred people from coming, but we still had a pretty good turnout in the heat. I was looking out there when I was releasing the butterflies, and I was like, oh, okay, so we still have a good chunk of people.
0: Mayfield says the festival went well, and it'll return for its 19th year in September 2027. Now the released butterflies are migrating south for the winter. Former Kentucky Governor Matt Bevin is being ordered to spend time behind bars after being arrested in Bourbon County on Thursday. Bevin's arrest comes a month after he allegedly refused to turn over financial documents in a case involving his divorce, as well as in a case involving child support for one of his children. Bevin then refused to attend court appearances in person, leading the judge to issue a warrant for his arrest. In court on Friday, a judge ordered Bevin to spend 60 days behind bars on contempt of court charges. Bevin, a Republican, was governor of Kentucky from 2015 to 2019. Now, here's the Tennessee Valley Authority Minute with TVA spokesperson Adam May.
6: This is a TVA Minute. After years of work and input from the public, the 2026 Integrated Resource Plan was approved by the Tennessee Valley Authority Board of Directors. The IRP provides a long-term resource strategy balancing reliability, affordability, sustainability, and flexibility. Clifton Lowry is Vice President for Planning and Investor Relations.
7: Stakeholder input has been an integral part throughout this process, ensuring our recommendations reflect the needs and priorities of the Valley region. Ultimately, our goal here is to set a strong foundation for providing low-cost, reliable, resilient power to the Valley region.
6: Between now and 2040, the IRP suggests that TVA will need 11 to 32 gigawatts of additional generation capacity to serve a growing region. That's a TVA Minute. I'm Adam May.
0: Projects across the Commonwealth that are focused on improving safety and accessibility for pedestrians are looking more like a reality after the governor announced grant funding recently. According to a news release, the funding is from the Transportation Alternatives Program, which is designed to reimburse local governments for 80% of costs on projects that focus on bicycle and pedestrian pathways. Over $18.8 million in funding will be going towards those projects, and a couple are local. The city of Elkton is set to receive over $246,000 for a raised crosswalk on the public square, while the city of Morton's Gap looks to receive over $712,000 to go towards improvements for pedestrians on US 41. Over in Logan County, the city of Auburn will get over $520,000 to benefit a project to improve pedestrian safety on Sugar Maple Drive. The city of Benton in Marshall County is tapped to receive $1.2 million for a sidewalk extension project. Governor Andy Beshear says these projects will help give peace of mind to parents knowing their kids can walk to school safely while improving access to local businesses and more. That's been your news. More after this.
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0: News continues. Funeral services for 95-year-old Walter B. Sonny Cook of Hopkinsville will be at 1 p.m. today at Huggert Beard and Giles Funeral Home, with burial to follow at Riverside Cemetery. Visitation will be from 11 a.m. to the service hour today at the funeral home. A celebration of life service for 92-year-old Reverend James Henry Jones, Jr. of Hopkinsville will be at 2 p.m. today at Trenton United Methodist Church in Trenton. A burial of his cremains will take place at a later date at Edgewood Cemetery. Maddox Fuqua Hinton Funeral Home is assisting with the arrangements. Funeral services for 64-year-old David Story of Russellville will be at 1 p.m. on Thursday, September 10th at Lamb Funeral Home, with burial to follow at Peaceful Meadow Cemetery. Visitation will be from 11 a.m. until the service hour on Thursday at the funeral home. And memorial services for 61-year-old Bobby Joe Norfleet Jr. of Hopkinsville will be at noon on Monday, September 14th at Dogwood Funerals and Cremations of Hopkinsville. Visitation will be from 10 a.m. until the service hour on the 14th at Dogwood Funerals and Cremations. You can find our obituary information at whopam.com, and they're brought to you by West End Witherspoon Florist. Deontay Berry reporting.
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0: Good morning and welcome to Front Porch Fellowship, brought to you by Raymond Elson Insurance and your host, Tim Bass. Good morning, Tim.
1: And good morning and welcome to the Front Porch. Beautiful sunshiny morning out here on the Front Porch. We're going to warm your heart a little more with some good Southern gospel music. This is Jeff and Sherry.

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So just a few minutes ago, before we came on stage, I took the liberty of rewriting my own song. I'm going to have to read the words off this piece of paper right here.

I love America, and even when I don't agree with all she's become, I still think she's the best this world has to offer, hands down. Sure, we have some problems, some things we need to work on, but as bad as it gets, I won't tolerate some outside force that would seek to destroy in one day what we, with God's help, have taken 225 years to build. In 1776, this infant nation threw off the shackles of tyranny and won her freedom in conflict. We stood again for freedom in two world wars during the last century. Our soldiers, in the name of freedom, braved the icy cold of Korea, waded through the stench and the filth of the rice paddies of Southeast Asia, and stood in the Middle Eastern deserts to defend our God-given freedoms too. Now, an enemy we cannot easily identify has done what no other enemy has done before: touched the sacred soil of the continental United States of America. Terrorists, they call themselves, but where I grew up, a gutless coward by any other name was still a gutless coward. The days ahead will test again the mettle of a nation that has surely been tested before. As weak as we may appear to some, I still believe we will come together and will prove once again that no enemy of freedom can ever conquer the spirit of a truly freedom-loving people. Will we survive this challenge to the sanctity of our nation? Friend, the people you should ask that question are not the American people. Rather, ask the Hitlers and the Husseins, who erroneously believed we were too spoiled by our comforts to fight. They were wrong then, and this bunch of cowards who hijack planes and use our citizens as their weapons of destruction are also wrong. What drives them is hatred. What drives us is love. Love for God, love for family, and love of freedom. You see, we don't just want America back. No, we want America free!

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2: 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All right, next Saturday, September the 12th in Princeton, First Baptist Church in Princeton, that's 300 West Main Street. The Tribute Quartet will be there for the Black Pats Festival Gospel Singing. The doors open at 5 o'clock, concert starts at 6. Free admission, a love offering will be received. Happy birthday today to Angela Lawrence, Amber Ezel, Scott Daniel, and Catherine Gold. Happy birthday tomorrow to Mr. Aaron Acree. Happy birthday on Tuesday to Heather Motormouth Kessler. Happy birthday on Tuesday as well to Rita Williams, and that's from her mom, Methuselah's twin sister. Happy birthday on Wednesday to Tammy Lamb and Reverend Lussell Killebrew. Happy birthday on Thursday to Rhonda Wolf, Brant Kessler, Jeff Lancaster. Happy 60th wedding anniversary to Doris Ann and Jerry Russell, and that's from Tim and Karen Bass and Methuselah's twin sister. Happy 60th anniversary on Thursday to Jerry Russell, and that's from Doris Ann. Happy birthday Thursday to Mackenzie Russell, and that's from grandparents Doris Ann and Jerry Russell. Happy birthday Friday to Randy Pollock Henderson, also Ruth Lynch, Casey Dalton, and Larry Joe Johnson. Happy birthday on Saturday to Anna Mohan, Ray Cobb, Missy Garber, Debbie Combs, Farrah Lynch, and Derek Quarles. Happy birthday today to Hope Pillington, and that's from her dad, David Latham. Happy birthday Saturday to Hope Campbell, and that's from the Campbells to Lawson's and Stagner family.

0: Manitowoc data was accessed or misused in the manner alleged elsewhere. This follows similar moves by Fond du Lac and Winnebago counties after officials learned search data from their Flock systems had been publicly disclosed by law enforcement agencies in other states. Flashing mental health alerts directly on social media stops teenagers from doom scrolling, Tammy Trujillo reports.
1: A multi-university study published by UNC Chapel Hill tested large warning screens in fake social media. Researchers showed over 1,000 teenagers several different pop-ups within the apps, then asked how much each one would discourage them from using it. The more blunt pop-ups warning about depression and anxiety worked best, beating out gentle reminders to take a screen time break.
0: Snoop Dogg is hiring an ice cream taster. Rich Cassone with that.
2: The gig is just for 3 months, but pays one lucky applicant $30,000 to travel the world tasting ice cream for Snoop's Dr. Bombay ice cream brand. Snoop is opening the application to people around the world, and the job description includes some delicious assignments like discovering unique ice cream trends, tasting desserts in different cities, and creating social media content. The job is listed on LinkedIn if you want to apply.
0: Wisconsin opens up its 2026 season tonight against the Notre Dame Fighting Irish at Lambeau Field. The neutral site matchup is part of Notre Dame's Shamrock Series. Wisconsin is looking to bounce back after finishing 4-8 last season. Kickoff is set for 6:30 p.m. local time. Ohio State has honored former head coach Jim Tressel with a plaque at Ohio Stadium. The reveal happened at their season opener game against Ball State yesterday at the Ohio Stadium Ring of Honor. He led the Buckeyes from 2001 to 2010 with a 106-23 record. Jennifer Kuiper, NBC News Radio.
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4: Good morning, and this is Deontay Berry reporting at 8:05. Looking at our temperatures, it's warming up outside. Currently around 78 degrees in Christian County, 75 degrees in Trigg County, and 77 degrees in Todd County. Despite the excessive heat, butterfly lovers across the region traveled to Oak Grove to witness the release of thousands of monarch butterflies at Saturday's 18th Annual Butterfly Festival. The award-winning festival first took over Oak Grove War Memorial Walking Trail Park in 2008, and around 300 butterflies were released. Since then, the festival has grown greatly, and on Saturday, nearly 3,000 butterflies took flight. Oak Grove Tourism Events and Public Relations Manager Scarlett Mayfield has been on the planning side of the festival for the past 5 years, and says it has grown to include more activities and educational opportunities each year.
5: Even in the last 5 years, so I've been here for 5 years, I have seen tremendous growth just within like the adding the rides and the adding educational vendors, and we're always trying to add something new to the festival, so it's continuously growing. I don't see it not growing anytime soon. It's gained so much popularity, people are starting to associate us with the butterfly place.
4: Before the butterflies were released at 4 p.m., attendees enjoyed a petting zoo, a vendor market alley, food trucks, carnival rides, and a butterfly house. Although the weather may have deterred some folks from attending the festival, Mayfield says they still had a good turnout when it was time to release the butterflies.
5: I do think the heat definitely deterred people from coming, but we still had a pretty good turnout in the heat. I was looking out there when I was releasing the butterflies, and I was like, oh, okay, so we still have a good chunk of people.
4: Mayfield says the festival went well and it'll return for its 19th year in September 2027. Now the released butterflies are migrating south for the winter. Former Kentucky Governor Matt Bevin is being ordered to spend time behind bars after being arrested in Bourbon County on Thursday. Bevin's arrest comes months after he allegedly refused to turn over financial documents in a case involving his divorce, as well as in a case involving child support for one of his children. Bevin then refused to attend court appearances in person, leading to a judge issuing a warrant for his arrest. In court on Friday, a judge ordered Bevin to spend 60 days behind bars on contempt of court charges. Bevin, a Republican, was governor of Kentucky from 2015 to 2019. Now, here's the Tennessee Valley Authority Minute with TVA spokesperson Adam May.
6: This is a TVA Minute. After years of work and input from the public, the 2026 Integrated Resource Plan was approved by the Tennessee Valley Authority Board of Directors. the IRP.

0: It provides a long-term resource strategy balancing reliability, affordability, sustainability, and flexibility. Clifton Lowry is Vice President for Planning and Investor Relations.
1: Stakeholder input has been an integral part throughout this process, ensuring our recommendations reflect the needs and priorities of the Valley region. Ultimately, our goal here is to set a strong foundation for providing low-cost, reliable, resilient power to the Valley region.
0: Between now and 2040, the IRP suggests that TVA will need 11 to 32 gigawatts of additional generation capacity to serve a growing region. That's a TVA Minute. I'm Adam May.
2: A Christian County grand jury issued indictments for criminal abuse of a child and wanton endangerment on Friday. 29-year-old Logan Joyner of Hopkinsville was indicted for second-degree criminal abuse of a child under 12 years of age after he reportedly caused physical injury to a child on April 18th and April 20th. 35-year-old Jermaine Ogburn of Hopkinsville was indicted for multiple charges after he reportedly got into a domestic dispute and reportedly struck the victim on July 2nd. He was indicted for first-degree wanton endangerment, intimidating a participant in the legal process, fourth-degree assault, resisting arrest, menacing, and alcohol intoxication in a public place. 28-year-old Michael Terry of Fort Campbell was indicted for three counts of second-degree strangulation following an alleged assault incident on June 17th where the victim was reportedly choked. And 32-year-old Elijah Thomas of Hopkinsville was indicted for multiple charges after he reportedly assaulted a victim and damaged some of their property. He was indicted for first-degree wanton endangerment, first-degree criminal mischief, and fourth-degree assault. Drought conditions are returning this week across portions of Kentucky. Last week, more than 99% of the state was drought-free, but the latest update from the U.S. Drought Monitor released on Thursday now shows that no drought conditions are present in 86% of the state. Abnormally dry conditions are now present in south central and western portions of the state. That's been your news. More after this.
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2: News continues. Funeral services for 95-year-old Walter B. Sonny Cook of Hopkinsville will be at 1 p.m. today at Huggert Beard and Giles Funeral Home, with burial to follow at Riverside Cemetery. Visitation will be from 11 a.m. to the service hour today at the funeral home. A celebration of life service for 92-year-old Reverend James Henry Jones Jr. of Hopkinsville will be at 2 p.m. today at Trenton United Methodist Church in Trenton. A burial of his cremains will take place at a later date at Edgewood Cemetery. Maddox Fuqua Hinton Funeral Home is assisting with the arrangements. Funeral services for 64-year-old David Story of Russellville will be at 1 p.m. on Thursday, September 10th at Lamb Funeral Home, with burial to follow at Peaceful Meadows Cemetery. Visitation will be from 11 a.m. until the service hour on Thursday at the funeral home. And memorial services for 61-year-old Bobby Joe Norfleet Jr. of Hopkinsville will be at noon on Monday, September 14th at Dogwood Funerals and Cremations of Hopkinsville. Visitation will be from 10 a.m. until the service hour on the 14th at Dogwood Funerals and Cremations. You can find our obituary information at whopam.com, and these are brought to you by Weston Witherspoon Florist. Deontay Berry reporting.
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2: Good morning and welcome to WHOP Sports, Deontay Berry reporting. There's a revolution starting in Western Kentucky high school football, and it's in the form of the Christian County Tigers. Christian County scored the final 20 points in the fourth quarter and defeated host McKenzie, Tennessee at 47-28 Friday night in a high school football game at Randy Thomas Stadium. It was the first football win in school history, and it came over the top-ranked Class 1A team in Tennessee. It also may put everyone on notice that the Tigers have found their growl. Unlike last week, when the Tigers took an early third-quarter lead over Mayfield, only to see the Cardinals score on three straight offensive plays to get a win, Christian County got the lead and stepped on the Rebels' throats to pull away for the victory. On Friday, they'll be traveling to Owensboro to face Daviess County. In the 50th Army Bowl, Fort Campbell High School fell short against Fort Knox High School at 29-23 in Friday's football game. Then in college football, Kentucky defeated Youngstown State at 45-13. Austin Peay fell short against Vanderbilt at 28-9. UT Martin conquered Chicago State at 42-7. Eastern Kentucky lost to Jacksonville State at 49-7. And Tennessee defeated Furman at 56-9. Now here's the Sports Minute with Trey Bender.
8: A controversial finish in Ann Arbor. Western Michigan thought they had an upset at number 15 Michigan, but the Wolverines with a second on the clock win on a Hail Mary, 13-12. Number 1 Ohio State hammers Ball State 56-3. Second-ranked Oregon holds off Boise State 34-27. Number 3 Georgia hammers Tennessee State 63-3. At the ballparks, the Dodgers over the Nationals 6-5. Shohei Ohtani held out for a third straight game with left knee and right biceps discomfort. A's topped the Mariners 6-2. Jeffrey Springs with six scoreless innings. Rockies outslugged the Cardinals 10-7. Colorado a six-run fifth inning. Yankees 5 and the Padres 1. New York a big four-run second inning. The Diamondbacks win in Houston 4-3 and 10. Gabriel Moreno the go-ahead single in the 10th inning. Okamoto the go-ahead single in the 7th as the Jays beat the Royals 4-3. Red Sox 5 and the Orioles nothing. Sonny Gray picks up his 17th win in Baltimore. That's sports. I'm Trey Bender.
2: That's been your sports, Deontay Berry reporting.
9: 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Approximately 300 participants from 9 counties are expected to take part in 3 days of friendly competition, recreation, and fellowship. The Pinneral Games are coordinated by the Hopkinsville Division of Parks and Recreation. 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
1: Thank you, Deontay, and good morning to each and every one of you. It's a beautiful day out there. It's going to be warm, but not as warm as it has been. Yesterday was something else. But it's going to cool down a little this week. We're in the month of September, and it's going to cool down. We're just waiting as to when it will happen, but it will cool down. Let me share this with you. Paige Rambo is here to answer the phone. She is here. And the number to call is 270-88-55338. And Paige's got her mama and her husband both having birthdays this week. So make sure you welcome and tell them happy birthday for all of us. Also, it's Labor Day weekend. In other words, a lot of you are going to be off tomorrow. I don't know what you're doing, whether you're going to the lake or you're going to go visit relatives or are on your way already or just stay at home. But regardless of what you do, I hope you have a happy Labor Day weekend. And I want to remind you, the Black Patch Gospel Singing, the Forever Tour by the Tribute Quartet, we'll be at First Baptist Church in Princeton, 300 West Main Street in Princeton, Kentucky, this coming Saturday, September the 12th. There's free admission. Love offering will be received. Doors will open at 5 p.m. at First Baptist Church in Princeton. Concert begins at 6 p.m. Wesley Curtis, you need to call him for more info, 270-625-3512 or Jason Scott, 270-619-5930. And we're going to start the program off today with three songs by Tribute Quartet. Now, all of these are between 3 and 4 years old, but they've been at our church once at Calvary Memorial. They was at Second Baptist a few years ago. And the first one we're going to play, and then we'll have to come back to you because I've got two different CDs. But the first one we're going to play, It's Always Been Grace by the Tribute Quartet. And they will be in Princeton at the Black Patch Festival at First Baptist Church next Saturday night. This is a great group. They're talented, they're good, and you'll enjoy them. It's Always Been Grace.

All right. It's Always Been Grace. That's the Tribute Quartet. And we've got two more songs to play by them that'll take us to break. Velma Crawford called and said I gave the wrong number for Colin Page, and I did. First mistake I've made today. Imagine that. 270-88-55331. I said 8 before, but 88-55331. And do call Paige if you got a birthday, a wedding anniversary, or a memorial that you'd like to send out. Something going on in your church. Let us know about it. I know it's about time for homecomings to start rolling in, and whenever they are, let us know. I do want to say, and I'll say this to begin with, happy wedding anniversary to Johnny and Glenda Murphy, fantastic friends of mine. They're celebrating their 51st anniversary today on September the 6th. Okay, we're going to play two more songs by Tribute Quartet, My Nonstop Flight to Glory Land, and Someday, Some Happy Day.

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6: All right, do go by and see our sponsors. They're the reason that we are on. They pay the bills, we play the music, and you get to call in your request completely and totally free. Like I said, I want to wish a very happy wedding anniversary to Johnny and Glenda Murphy. Their 51st wedding anniversary is today. And Johnny, I know, will take Glenda somewhere they'll eat well today. I don't know where it'll be or what they'll be doing, but I'm sure that'll happen. Happy birthday to Tracy Lamlin. She's having a birthday today. Tracy, happy birthday. Happy birthday to Paige's mama, Cindy Kern. She's having a birthday tomorrow on the 7th. And, Cindy, I hear you're doing better. Cindy was in the hospital not long ago, and she was really sick. Glad she's out and doing better. God bless you. Happy birthday to Jamie Lee Bazell, Pam Sewell, Mike Horton, and Adam Fox. All four celebrating a birthday on September the 8th. Happy birthday to Sierra Phipps, Carla Edmondson, and Veronica Martin, all having birthdays on September the 9th. Want to do the program in memory of Phyllis Combs and also Jack Harper. Both of them would have had a birthday on September the 9th. Phyllis Combs was related to me a little bit, but she's been gone for quite a while. So is Jack Harper. Jack Harper was a plumber, and he led the singing at Calvary Memorial Baptist Church for quite a while, too. Jack was a friend. I thank God for him. Happy birthday to Justin Rambo. He's having a birthday on the 10th. Happy birthday to Pat Gibbs. He's having a birthday on the 11th. Happy birthday to my first cousin, Hope Campbell, on the 12th. As well as Debbie Combs. She's having a birthday on September the 12th. And also, I want to do the program in memory of Steve Kuhn and Carl Combs. Steve Kuhn was my brother-in-law. He's brother of my first wife, Linda Kuhn. But anyway, Steve played on the championship Hoptown team of 1965 and 1966. He was about a year and a half older than I am. And also I want to do the program in memory of Carl Combs. That was my dad. And we lost both of them within a month of one another. And been 42 years altogether, a little over 42 years. And it's hard to believe my daddy would have been 105 years old this coming Saturday. He was 62. And here I am, 76. and over 76 and a half. But anyway, we do want to do the program in memory of Steve Kuhn and Carl Combs. And with that, and I want to tell you again, the Tribute Quartet will be at First Baptist Church in Princeton for the Black Patch Gospel Singing, 300 West Main Street in Princeton, Kentucky, Saturday night, September the 12th. Free admission, love offering received. Doors will open at 5 p.m. Concert starts at 6 p.m. Already played three songs by Tribute Quartet. That's all we're going to do about Tribute today, but y'all make up your mind and go. You will be blessed. Right now, I'm going to play a song by Alan Jackson, and because September 11th is coming up, this coming Friday, 9/11, and who can forget that if you was living? But this song says it all. I heard Alan Jackson sing it for the first time, let me tell you, it's got me every time I ever heard it. But we need to remember what happened at 9/11, and it's hard to believe 25 years ago. But where were you when the world stopped turning? Alan Jackson.

Okay, that was Alan Jackson. I know where I was when the world stopped turning. I was in Louisville at the National Quartet Convention. We was on the Brooks exit, and we just eat breakfast, and my first wife, Linda, had gone to the room. She'd eat first, and I got up to the room. She said a plane has run into one of the World Trade Center. And I went down below to tell my mom and my stepdad, Austin. And when I got back up there, I hadn't been up there just a minute or two, and here come another one and hit the other one. And some guy a few weeks ago said that we deserved 9/11. I don't believe that with any part of me. I don't know where he come from, but anyway, over 3,000 people died that day, and let me tell you, many have died since then, just being in the fumes and the disaster of that has killed them. But anyway, I want to play two songs by the Perrys in memory of Phyllis Combs and Jack Harper, Steve Coon, and my dad, Carl Combs. And these are by the Perrys. I love both of these songs. This first one, I Will Find You Again. I Will See Them Again. And the second song, The Potter Knows the Clay. We don't understand everything, but hey, God knows what he's doing. Thank God. And it'll all come out. And we'll understand it better by and by. Perrys, I Will Find You Again, and The Potter Knows the Clay.

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5: 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Go and see them. Make sure you let them know that you enjoy gospel music on Sunday mornings, because we're glad to play it. I can tell you that. Well, Paige is here, and she's been busy on the phone. It's kept her from being bored and kept her out of trouble. So go ahead, Paige.
6: Good morning, everyone. This Friday night at the Lakeland Jamboree, they will have a package show night with two groups. The first group will be Living Waters, and the second group will be the Finchams. And then on Saturday night, the Jamboree is excited to welcome back the band, the Misfits. So y'all come on out for a super-duper fun time at the Lakeland Jamboree. Happy birthday to my mom, Cindy Kern, tomorrow, September 7th. Happy birthday to Adam Fox on September 8th. Happy anniversary to Johnny and Glenda Murphy today, and that is from Miss Velma Crawford. Happy 10th birthday today to Paxton Young, and that is from Mamaw and Papaw Young, Dad, Kelby, Owen, Dylan, Caitlin, Colton, Mamaw Liz, Grandmother, and all the extended family. Happy anniversary to Johnny and Glenda Murphy, and that is from Johnny and Karen Young. Happy birthday to Cindy Kern on September 7th, and that is also from Johnny and Karen Young. Happy birthday to Debbie Combs on September 12th, and that is from Johnny and Karen Young, Liz Neighbors, Mike and Rhonda Neighbors, and the rest of the extended family. Happy birthday today to Angela Lawrence, Amber Ezel, Scott Daniel, and Catherine Gold. Happy birthday on Monday, September 7th, to Aaron Acree. Happy birthday on Tuesday, September 8th, to Heather Kanzler. Happy birthday on Tuesday, September 8th, to Rita Williams, and that is from her mom, Velma Crawford. Happy birthday on Wednesday, September 9th, to Tammy Lamb and Reverend Leslie Killebrew, excuse me. Happy birthday on Thursday, September 10th, to Rhonda Wolf, Brant Kanzler, and Jeff Lancaster. Happy 60th anniversary on Thursday, September 10th, to Doris Ann and Jerry Russell, and that is from Karen and Tim Bass and Velma Crawford. Happy 60th anniversary on Thursday, September 10th, to Jerry Russell, and that is from Doris Ann. Happy birthday on Thursday, September 10th, to Mackenzie Russell, and that is from your grandparents, Doris Ann and Jerry Russell. Happy birthday on Friday, September 11th, to Randy Henderson, Ruth Lynch, Casey Dalton, and Larry Joe Johnston. Happy birthday on Saturday, September 12th, to Anna Mohan, Ray Cobb, Missy Graber, Debbie Combs, Farrah Lynch, and Derek Quarles. Happy birthday today to Hope Pillington, and that is from Dad David Latham. Happy birthday on Thursday, September 10th, to Cody Campbell, and that is from his family. And happy birthday on Saturday, September 12th, to Hope Campbell, and that is from the Campbell, DeLawson, and Stagner families, and also Miss Velma Crawford.
5: All right. Okay. Well, Deontay, we've got a couple of songs by Tony Gore, Majesty. Let's try to play as much of them as we can. We're going to, this Tony Gore Majesty, the Glory Land Way, and Won't It Be Wonderful There?

0: Well, we don't have time to try to get in that second song, so we're just going to end it here. We're about to run out of time, and that happens every program. And glad we had the time that we had, and I hope you've enjoyed some of the songs that we played. I hope they've inspired you, given you hope, and given you a reason to go on. That's what gospel music is all about. And like I said, it's a pretty day out there. Hope you're getting ready to go to the church of your choice. But whatever you do, be safe and keep that air conditioning going because it's still hot. And listen again next Sunday morning from 8:15 to 9 o'clock for some more great Southern gospel music right here on WHOP 98.7 in Hopkinsville, Kentucky. Again, be safe, be cool, be blessed this week.
1: 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This week, the Rotary Club of Hopkinsville got a visit from the Tennessee Valley Authority, specifically Virginia Gray, who spoke about all the initiatives that TVA is doing, their plans for carbon emissions, coal initiatives, nuclear. She talked about a lot, so we're going to go ahead and air that for you today. And yeah, let's hop on over to the Rotary Club of Hopkinsville. This is Virginia Gray.
2: All right. Well, good afternoon, everybody. Thank you all for the invitation to be here. Thank you to Kelly, who was a recent participant in our TVA Leadership Academy. I'll talk about that at the very end of the presentation, but it's a really exciting time to be working in the energy sector. Obviously, we have lots of challenges requiring a lot of critical and strategic thinking, a lot of coordination efforts with our internal stakeholders, external stakeholders, and two of our most local external stakeholders would be AGS and Pennyrail Rural Electric. We do a lot of coordination with them in how we move forward and generate electricity as a business. And Kelly asked me to give a very high-level overview of TVA. There's so much to unpack, and I will do my best to quickly move through all of these slides. I tried to pull out the things that I think are most important for a general audience to learn about TVA. And I know many of you are familiar with TVA in this room, but I also know that there are people who are not. So briefly, at the beginning of my presentation, I'd just like to start with a historical overview kind of about the genesis of how we started and what we've evolved into today. In the early 20th century, even before the Great Depression, the Tennessee Valley region was one of the poorest areas in America. It faced severe economic, ecological, and social challenges, in large part due to the flooding of the Tennessee River, which destroyed topsoil, a devastating effect in an agricultural society. In 1933, the Great

economic environmental struggles that had held the region back for decades. TVA also demonstrated a public-minded sense of innovation. In the 1930s, it developed inventions such as new fertilizers for cropland that revolutionized agriculture in the Tennessee Valley region, lifting people out of poverty. And over the decades that followed, these innovations spread, first around a growing nation seeking to modernize its farming, then around the world, especially benefiting regions with underdeveloped cropland. Thanks to the hydropower of its dams, TVA introduced electricity to the Tennessee Valley region, supporting early manufacturing. It also undertook campaigns to introduce modern appliances and conveniences that are now parts of daily life, including lights, heating, ovens, refrigerators, and washing machines, as well as improvements such as streetcar systems and street lighting. We are the nation's largest public power provider, serving more than 10 million customers over an 80,000 square mile region. That service area reaches 7 states: Tennessee, Alabama, Mississippi, Kentucky, Georgia, North Carolina, and Virginia. TVA is a self-financed entity and receives no reoccurring taxpayer funding, operating similar to a private corporation while still being wholly owned by the federal government. TVA's mission has remained unchanged for 90 years. As you see up on this slide, this is what we refer to as the three E's: energy, environment, and economic development. We strive to provide affordable, reliable power, to steward the Valley's natural resources, and to aid in the region's economic growth. And as some like to say, we keep the river flowing, the lights glowing, and the valley growing. This slide, there's a lot up here, but it represents the 153 local power companies, or LPCs as we refer to them, that resell TVA's wholesale power to their customers at a retail rate. TVA's LPCs consist of 104 municipalities and 49 customer-owned entities, or cooperatives as you know them. They operate public power systems whose primary purpose is not to make a profit, but to supply electricity to the general public or the cooperative members. Our LPCs deliver TVA-generated power to over 10 million people under 4 million residential accounts, which is about 40% of our energy demand, 700,000 small commercial and industrial businesses, which accounts for about 33% of our energy demand, and approximately 500 large commercial and industrial businesses that are about 5 megawatts of contract demand or above, that account for 14% of our energy demand and served under a specific manufacturing rate. Our local power companies and their customers account for about 87% of our energy demand and 92% of our overall operating revenues. The remaining demand that we provide is to our direct serve customers, which is just what it sounds like. They are customers of industrial bases or federal installation that we run power to directly and do not divert through a local power company to serve whatever the entity is. You can see that we serve a broad range of local power company customers. Over here on the left, revenues to TVA range anywhere from $1.5 million up to over $1 billion. Their demand sales range anywhere from 5 megawatts up to 2,800 megawatts. And the number of customers they serve range from 775 to upwards of 425,000. Our two largest customers, MLGW and NES, which is Memphis and Nashville, are TVA's largest customers, but they account for 9 and 8% respectively of our revenue. To the right of the map, you'll see a breakdown by regions of our local power companies, which shows a fairly even distribution across those of local power companies' revenue and customers. And that was a lot on one slide.

0: 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We have one of the largest nuclear fleets in the nation. Our nuclear plants meet the needs of our customers with affordable, reliable, carbon-free power, supplying approximately 40% of TVA's energy annually. TVA and our partners lead the way in research into future forms of generation, such as small modular reactors at our Clinch River site in Oak Ridge, Tennessee, and supporting development of other advanced nuclear technologies. Another example of this is where we're building the first TVA-owned battery storage facility in Vonore, Tennessee, and the nation's first blanket solar technology, which is in Paducah, adjacent to our Shawnee Fossil Plant. This slide shows the breakdown of our power supply and the assets that it's being generated from. Gas and nuclear pretty much tie at 33% and 34%, coal at 19%, followed by hydro at 10%, which, by the way, credit from the free fuel of the hydro goes directly to our residential customers and to no one else. So the hydro, our hydro fleet, is a great benefit to our residential customers. And the rest of that little 4% is renewable and other forms of generation and market purchases. This slide, where we've recently been and where we're headed with our build out of power, we've added a little over 1,800 megawatts of new gas generation since 2023. We have 3,600 under construction and another 3,200 that are pending reviews and or preliminary work. So roughly, hopefully, once we get in this last section, get to a point that that's checked off, we'll have 6,800 new megawatts of energy that we're going to be producing and adding capacity to our grid. A very important leg to the stool is the management of our river system. TVA and our partners work to protect and improve the resources of the Tennessee River and the surrounding lands. By managing the river for flood control, navigation, and hydroelectric power, TVA serves the people of the region today and protects the resources for tomorrow. And at a glance, we manage 293,000 acres of public land, 40,000 miles of rivers, streams, and tributaries, and that is seen as an economic impact when you factor in tourism and all the things along the Tennessee River system of about $12 billion annually. The things that are realized on this slide are probably the most critical of everything that we do as far as the management of the river system. Flood control, we've prevented over $9.7 billion in flood losses across the Tennessee Valley. Navigation, we have 13 locks spanning 652 miles, supporting 25 to 30,000 barges annually, saving consumers $400 to $500 million in transportation costs. Water quality, we manage and adjust flows to maintain temperature and dissolved oxygen for aquatic life. And water supply, 5 million people depend on the Tennessee River system for water supply, which equates to about 8 billion gallons of water being used daily. Now, probably the crown jewel, which unfortunately I don't get to work in and get all of the accolades that go along with this, but economic development is such a huge part of what TVA does, and we've been named top utilities in the United States for over 20 years or more by Site Selection magazine, which is something that we are extremely proud of. Through our team of seasoned economic development professionals, we help prepare communities for potential projects, recruit new companies and investments, and also focus on retaining existing industries for talent. This slide shows how we do this. We have a broad array of services that we can provide to communities through product development, product management, technical design and services, research, incentives, training and development, industry recruitment, and marketing and communications. These are our partners that we consider our team when we are working in a community on a project, our local power companies, first and foremost, regional partners, federal partners, state agencies, and the local economic development councils themselves. We have a 7-state economic development team. 2 specialists are located here in Kentucky. James Bundren is who serves Christian County, and Christian Howard serves Logan County and everything to the east in our state footprint. TVA is governed by a 9-member board nominated out of the White House and confirmed by the U.S. Senate. Presently, we have 6 members, which constitutes a quorum, with 3 vacancies that have yet to be filled. We're hoping maybe by the end of the year. If it doesn't happen by the end of the calendar year, that process has to start all over again at the beginning of the new congressional session. Our chairman, Mitch Graves, is from Memphis. Our chair-elect, Jeff Haygood, is from Knoxville. Director Art Graham from Florida. Director Jones from Decatur, Alabama. Director Klein from Chattanooga. And our own director from Kentucky, Wade White, hails from Lyon County. Now, this is kind of the meat of what I do and as holistic as we can be, overview of what we bring to the TVA organization. Our government and community relations team is responsible for building strong relationships with state, local, and federal government policymakers and staff to advance TVA strategic priorities. This slide has a lot, but all of the bullets represent offices that we are responsible for interacting with on a regular basis. And while we do have an office in Washington and a federal affairs team who does a lot of the heavy lifting, our state teams are often called on for supplemental support based on where the issue began and the agency that we may be dealing with. And as you can see, at the federal level, at the executive branch, obviously the most important office that we deal with is that of the president. And then it goes down from there. Departments of State, Energy, Labor, Treasury, Interior, Homeland Security, Securities and Exchange, on down to the Nuclear Regulatory Commission, and then the legislative branch that we interact with, obviously the House and Senate, and our communities. Of jurisdiction are the Senate Environment and Public Works Committee and House Transportation and Infrastructure Committee, and then the 2 congressional committees of interest that we do more monitoring of and paying very close attention is the Senate Energy and Natural Resources Committee and the House Energy and Commerce Committee, which is chaired by Congressman Guthrie out of Bowling Green. And then also several of the trade organizations that we interact with on a regular basis, talking a lot about policy issues that affect the broader energy community. This is our TVA congressional map. We have 39 members of Congress that make up the holistic TVA caucus. We interact with some of these members more than others, but essentially we are still responsible for 39 of them. Our organization includes a dedicated community and government relations team, or teams, within each region or state who serve as a liaison with Valley-based congressional staff, state officials, and key industry groups to strengthen TVA's relationships with public officials across the Valley. The group also works internally to provide advice and counsel on the political landscape at the state and local level. At the local level, we work with city and county leaders whose official titles vary across each state including city mayors and city councils, county mayors or executives, and county commissioners and supervisors. Across the seven states, we engage with governors and their cabinets or cabinet departments, such as the Department of Environment and Conservation, Department of Transportation, and the Cabinet for Economic Development. Some of those cabinet departments are also areas, or they are also regulators. For example, the Kentucky Cabinet for Energy and Environment and the Public Service Commission. We engage our state senators, representatives, and their staffs, and each state also includes various state or regional level associations, like seen here, the Kentucky Association of County Officials, the Kentucky Electric Cooperative Association, and the Tennessee Valley Corridor that Brett mentioned earlier that I do serve on at the pleasure of Congressman Comer to represent the 1st Congressional District of Kentucky. Our community, government, and stakeholder relations team are working closely and with our customers and our stakeholders to redefine our community engagement framework. In addition to the general public, community organizations, nonprofits, and business leaders, our community stakeholders, really span across all of our stakeholder groups. Together, we're identifying opportunities to serve and partner on programs for lasting and positive impact. These community engagement efforts go hand in hand with communication strategies for sharing the TVA story, educating people about public power, and how the three E's benefit those we serve. We're focused on enhancing engagement through contributions, volunteerism, valley programs and partnerships, and civic and board participation. Just last year, our broad team, not just Kentucky, engaged in over 100 volunteer events, coordinated community support after multiple devastating natural disasters, and distributed $2.5 million in community contributions across seven targeted giving pillars. We also have several valley programs that have been successful, like $1 million that we contribute annually to STEM grants that we provide in partnership with our TVA retiree organization called the Bicentennial Volunteers, BVI, various partnerships we have with United Way organizations, and those are just a few examples of our partnerships. And then, you know, going into this next fiscal year, we're very excited to build on the progress and the momentum that we've gained, focusing on a more in-depth review of our community contributions, our giving pillars, our programs, and frameworks. Kentucky-centric, this is our team. They do an excellent job of representing the Commonwealth internally at TVA and representing TVA to all of our Kentucky stakeholders. Josh Tubbs is from Marshall County. He interacts mostly with federal offices, state legislators, and a handful of local officials who have generation assets or large projects happening in their counties. Jana Sublett is from Bowling Green and is our program manager. She organizes most of our bigger events that interface with schools and other community organizations. Scotty Scholler, who a lot of you all may know from Trigg County, serves as our specialist on the western half of our footprint. His role also interfaces with a lot of community organizations, schools, and local officials. And Dana Wright is from Clarksville, Tennessee, and is our executive assistant, keeps us in line and organized, and we couldn't make it without her. Sustained success only comes through our partnership, you know, our local partnerships, working hand in hand with our communities, our current and prospective customers, and our leaders is key to our collective success. Pictured on the left is Gateway Academy at our Robotics Awards luncheon, receiving a check, and then on the right is Millbrook Elementary receiving a STEM award. Christian County by the numbers, TVA, working in partnership with HES and Penny Ryle Electric, we've distributed a little over $162,000 to organizations like Penny Royal Arts Council, Back to Back Foundation, United Way of the Penny Ryle, and Impact Ministries, just to name a few. In December, We distributed 450 hands that were given away to Hopkinsville residents in partner with HES and Impact Ministries, $20,000 in STEM grants and robotics grants to schools in Hopkinsville and Christian County, and $54,000 through a mechanism called Community Care Dollars, which is matching dollars of local power company funding of various organizations. So, in closing, we've discussed today what will make the life better for our neighbors and the Valley and deliver American energy for our communities. They will serve, as President Roosevelt put it, the general social and economic welfare of the nation. In closing, I would like to thank you all again for the invitation to be here. Kelly, thank you for seeking us out. Thank you for your participation in our Leadership Academy. Margaret Prim was also part of that, as well as Representative Thomas participated in that. It is modeled much like a traditional leadership program, but it's only three sessions over 6 months, and it provides a holistic overview of most business units that operate underneath the TVA umbrella, and it highlights many of our generation assets and corporate functions in Knoxville, Chattanooga, and Muscle Shoals. So we'll be working over the next several months to determine dates for next year and when we'll open up those slots. We hold about 10 to 15, depending, and it's just a first-come, first-served basis for people that are interested in participating in that next year. And so with that, I went very, very fast. Questions, concerns?
1: TVA has a lot of dams that don't generate electricity. Are there any consideration being given to adding electrical generation to those dams?
0: Most of our dams do generate electricity. And those are deployed out of Chattanooga, but most of our dams do generate some form of electricity. Kentucky is one of our largest. Actually, there's about 350 megawatts of generation there, but collectively of the 29 that we own, we have a total of about 3,500 megawatts of value to the system. And then we also manage quite a few dams for the Corps of Engineers too, but we do not own those.
2: So on your map, you had Paradise listed up there as I know that they've gone through a change in the last 5-6 years. What's going on in Paradise right now? What's that used for?
0: So it was 2017, we built a combined cycle gas plant there. We had retired the fossil plant that was there, and most of that now has been deconstructed. But we added 2023 another 680 megawatts of gas of just simple cycle combustion turbines were deployed at that site. So we've got about 1,800 megawatts of generation of gas at Paradise. That's a pretty big reservation with the potential, you know, maybe to do some other things there as well.
3: Virginia, data centers are on everybody's mind. Can you talk a little bit about TVA's recent responses regarding power for data centers?
0: Sure. I will do my best to explain, although that's not really my lane. But our board did 2 weeks ago pass a new data center rate, which it integrates a one customer capacity charge. So if you've got a data center that's a intensive user of electricity, it evaluates anything. If they're going to be over 5 megawatts of load, they are going to be required to pay $1.5 million per megawatt of what their usage is going to be up front. And that's to mitigate risk of the enhancements we're going to have to do to our system to prepare for that load. Also, their rate of what they're going to pay is about 10% higher than everybody else. So we are trying to make sure that none of our customers are basically paying the way for the data centers to exist. So I think, really, as far as I know, we're one of the first utilities to actually pass that provision. And I think there will probably be other utilities that follow suit. But my hope is that it gives some protections to the local communities who are struggling, having these conversations, not knowing how to deal or interact with some of the data center traffic that's infiltrating, frankly, everyone. I know we're getting requests left and right. What I also think that rate does, it also separates the real players from people that are kind of fly by night. Yes, sir.
4: I've got a two-part question, if I may. The first one, with these data centers, are they going to be required to furnish most of their power? And will they be able to sell it back to TVA, or what's that going to do? That's the first question.
0: So I think it's kind of depends on the project itself. There are data centers, which it's probably the biggest one that we're dealing with right now, but we have XAI in Memphis that is owned by Elon Musk. And so he is building 200 megawatts of gas at that plant or at that facility right now, but he's also going to need more. I don't know the total megawatt usage of that facility, but it is intensive. But, not everybody has the ability to fly to Europe and purchase a gas plant and then move it back over here and set it up. That's just kind of the reality that we're living in. But I do think a lot, depending on the size of the data center, they are exploring building their own generation, which that could be a benefit to us if it helped provide megawatts to our system at times that are needed. One of the other things in the new data center rate that's been passed is that anything over 5 megawatts has to be on an interruptible contract. So if we need that additional generation that they're pulling, that they will maintain, that they will ramp themselves down to allow for us to fill the gaps, if you will, at times of severe weather events or whatever it may be.
4: The second question, and this just popped up in the last few weeks, I think, for cables looking to furnish their emergency power needs on post, mm-hmm. And if they do that, then can they sell it back to you also?
0: I don't know the logistics completely of that project. I would say it's possible. We are very supportive of that project, but we are not directly involved, if you will. But that could be a possibility. But I don't know for sure if, what that could look like for us.
5: I think TVA has done a pretty good job of keeping a balanced approach to sources, even as politics change and different favoritism. But where do you see that going in the future? Which areas will grow? Do you see more? Is there room to grow hydro, or are we kind of maxed out on the Tennessee River? Obviously, there's room to grow with nuclear. Do you see the renewables growing?
0: So there's a couple different ways to answer that. As far as, from the first part of your question on the hydro piece, we're uprating, we're working on uprating as much of our dam capacity as we can. Building a new dam in 2026 is, I don't even know what that would look like as far as, from the regulatory landscape. But we're trying to, by creating efficiencies in our hydro fleet, we'll probably add about 200 megawatts of capacity there. We're trying to do the same thing with our nuclear fleet, which is traditional reactors right now, probably another 200 megawatts there. We're looking at SMRs. We're partnered with Oak Ridge. That technology is about 300 megawatts. And it's been a very popular topic of discussion, but they are very expensive. Now, our costs to build a gas plant have also increased tremendously, but at the time when we first started talking about SMRs, we could build about 3 1,000-megawatt gas plants for the same price as 1 300-megawatt SMR. So it doesn't make sense when you're talking about ratepayer dollars where we're going to invest about how we are going to generate power over years to come. You know, it makes sense to put your money in to something that can be deployed in 15 minutes when we need it and can follow load in real time. And that's the benefit of gas, because once you bring a coal unit on and once you bring a nuclear unit on, they have to stay online and run continuously. So the benefit of the gas is that it follows load in real time. You know, when you hit the peaks of when it turns 95 degrees and everybody's turning up their air conditioners at the same time, the gas can follow that in real time and ramp up and down, where it is very hard, particularly on these older coal units and nuclear units, to be able to follow load like that. So that's why we like, to, when we bring them on, we'll run a nuclear unit 18 months before we take it offline. And then what was the other part of your question? About what we see, I think, you know, I think gas is obviously where the majority of the new builds are going to come from. Gas is going to be the bridge to getting to nuclear, but I think you're going to see more backtracking of companies that are going to go to back to traditional nuclear reactor models, because that's what we know. That's what we can get a fuel supply for right now. And they generate more megawatts. I think deployment of small modular reactors is going to really have to be in tandem with Department of Energy, Department of Defense kind of funding that, because I don't think any utility is going to lay that on the shoulders of their ratepayers to pay for.
6: Do you guys still plan to reach net zero carbon emissions by 2050? And if so, how?
0: Well, I think that has changed. Unfortunately, in the energy sector, policy is driven out of the White House. So it fluctuates with each administration and what their priorities are going to be. You know, now we've been challenged by this administration to run our coal fleet longer. So it's probably going to be pretty hard to get to, depending on how long, how many additional years we run those units to actually get to net zero. Obviously, we are still inching towards that goal to be as carbon free as possible. But I don't know that with the present regulatory climate and the policy that's being driven out of the White House, that that's now going to be a priority.
7: Couple of things. About a month or so ago, they announced a big data center down around Capital City, and it seemed like they had power companies, I think three of them all in line, and it seemed like they had put a lot of effort into development, and now it's something about you can't use government land for a data center. Has that stopped that program, or is it still possible?
0: I don't know about Calvert City, but I know about the Paducah reservation of where USEC was. That is actually moving forward. There's a project that we have actually been talking with General Matter, who it's separate from the data center piece, but they, our nuclear fuels team feels like that they kind of have the technology that will unlock the black box of creating a domestic fuel supply of nuclear fuel for traditional reactors. And then I think their goal is to go, you know, move on from that to provide fuel for small modular reactors and other advanced nuclear. But they are associated. They are kind of part of the Elon Musk group. Their CEO is Scott Nolan, who developed the Dragon capsule for Elon. Very impressive individual, but our nuclear fuels team feels like that they're the closest of probably getting to revive a domestic fuel supply for these reactors. And then you do have the data center piece, which I'm less familiar with. But I, to your point, I think there's probably three or four power companies that are partnering together that are going to try to figure out a plan to serve that load. It seems like it's going to be very significant. But we aren't part of that piece of it. But we are in discussions with General Matter about serving their facility.
7: Also, TVA plays a part in river management. Is there any way y'all can influence the Corps to leave enough water in the lakes down here throughout the summer for boating and going?
0: Well, we do get a lot of questions about that. I will say, part of the big reason, and I'll give you the perfect example of why that we do that, is because when Helene hit and those mountains were experiencing the severity of that storm and the significant amounts of water that they got, because we take those provisions of lowering all of that, that was realized from all the way over in the top of North Carolina, where we start down through East Tennessee and then eventually, you know, ending up at Kentucky. We mitigated a lot of destruction because of that storm, because we take progressive actions to try to make sure, and it is lowering the lakes, but to prepare for the seasons of when we start to receive a lot of rain and you know, water and snowfall. So I guess the answer is no.
8: What about solar farms? I know there's a big farm going in central Kentucky, 300 or 400 acres of ground. What's TVA think or plans? Since I know agriculture is so close to you.
0: Right. I guess it just depends on the project. For a while, we were issuing a lot of requests for proposals for solar development, and that was being driven by economic development projects who wanted the renewable piece to locate in a certain area. They wanted to be able to say that they were 75%, you know, using 75% renewable energy. So we were taxed with trying to provide that for them through renewable energy credits and a litany of things. But I think that traffic has really died down a lot. One, given, you know, the climate of this administration. But some of that is more locally controlled, and this is where I say I think it depends on the project. It's more locally controlled, I don't see as much activity on our side with the solar projects. I don't think that we're seeing the influx of economic development projects that are requesting that piece. But again, a lot of it depends on what's happening in the White House, is what businesses are then going to request because of the policy.
5: If you had one thing, I mean, your business is educating the public. If you had one thing that you feel like the public just doesn't understand about TVA, what would it be?
0: Oh, gosh. Okay. What'd you say, Kelly?
9: So I can answer that. Well, partially. I will say this, living in the world I live in, 5 years ago after COVID, most of the time when you mentioned TVA, people had no idea what you were talking about. People didn't realize, a lot of the general public didn't realize our electricity was purchased from TVA and how it's generated and all the things. But you were tasked, you and your team were tasked with taking something way up here that happens at the White House and bringing it down to boots on the ground level. And I would say that most of the community has experienced just what David's asking, is education. about what TVA does, what the three E's are, why you all are in our communities, why it's important. And you left one spot out on the giving. You all have been very generous to the Rotary Club of Hopkinsville, which is very generous with the students here. You can't walk into a school. They all know Jana and Scott.
0: Yeah.
9: So having said that, 5 years ago, that wouldn't have happened. We couldn't really reach anybody from TVA. It seemed like they were over here. And now you've been able to bring it all together. So when you mention TVA, somebody can usually name somebody from the Valley or get in touch with you or whoever the representative is.
0: That's right. And I think Kelly makes a great point. I think the education is probably the most important thing because there's a lot of history, particularly in the Lakes area of Kentucky, that people haven't forgotten what TVA did, and they harbor a lot of anger still towards TVA. And you know, there's a lot of those instances that we still have to overcome today in 2026. So I think Kelly's right. Just trying to educate the broader public about who we are, what we do. We're never all going to agree on everything, but I think if you ever talk to some of the utilities that function outside of the TVA footprint in Kentucky and have to answer to the Public Service Commission, I think they would tell you all day, every day, that they would love to be a TVA-served power company. I think that it's apples and oranges when you compare the two.
10: 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And she spoke with the Rotary Club of Hopkinsville. And you've been listening to Don't Be Afraid to Say It, your weekly public affairs program that you can hear each Sunday morning right about 9 a.m. right here on 98.7 Light FM. I'm Hannah Hagman reporting.
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17: Here's your WHOP Weather Center forecast. Mainly sunny skies today with daytime highs approaching 92. North winds 8 to 15 miles an hour. Lows level off around 64. Tonight, clear skies. Mainly sunny tomorrow. Highs around 90. Ample sunshine and dry Tuesday and Wednesday. Low 90s Tuesday. Mid-90s by Wednesday. That's the forecast. I'm meteorologist Megan Mulford for 98.7 Light FM. Currently 83.
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0: Teddy Swims, part of a perfect mix of today and yesterday for your Labor Day weekend. Liz Stark with Bruno Mars coming up and Journey on the way.
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15: Here's your WHOP Weather Center forecast.
16: Highs level off around 92 this afternoon. Under mainly clear skies, winds out of the north 8 to 15 miles an hour. Lows level off around 64. Tonight, clear skies. 90 tomorrow, mainly sunny skies. Lots of sunshine and dry Tuesday and Wednesday. Low 90s Tuesday, mid 90s by Wednesday. That's the forecast. I'm meteorologist Megan Mulford for 98.7 Light FM. currently 87.
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0: Mondays, it's yesterday's favorites, a perfect mix of feel-good favorites all weekend long. Liz Stark with Paula Abdul coming up and Sugar Ray on the way.
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0: One great hit after another to keep you company all weekend long. Liz Stark, so glad to share a little bit of your Labor Day weekend with you and a lot of people heading to the movies again this weekend. And I want to try to put in perspective how successful Spider-Man Brand New Day has been since its release. It is already breaking so many records, and it's only been in theaters for a little bit. And counting this weekend and even the next few weeks, most people predicting Brand New Day will become the highest grossing movie of all time in the United States. It really is that good. Coming up, more great hits from today and yesterday, Lady Gaga on the way.
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4: Here's your WHOP Weather Center forecast.
5: Highs level off around 92 this afternoon. Under mainly clear skies, winds out of the north 8 to 15 miles an hour. Lows level off around 64. Tonight, clear skies. 90 tomorrow, mainly sunny skies. Lots of sunshine and dry Tuesday and Wednesday. Low 90s Tuesday, mid-90s by Wednesday. That's the forecast. I'm meteorologist Megan Mulford for 98.7 Light FM. Currently 87.
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one great hit after another to keep you company all weekend long. Liz Stark, so glad to share a little bit of your Labor Day weekend with you. Shaboozy coming up. Wilson Phillips on the way right now when in Rome.

I'll always be.

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4: Here's your WHOP Weather Center forecast. Highs level off around 92 this afternoon. Under mainly clear skies, winds out of the north 8 to 15 miles an hour. Lows level off around 64. Tonight, clear skies. 90 tomorrow, mainly sunny skies. Lots of sunshine and dry Tuesday and Wednesday. Low 90s Tuesday, mid-90s by Wednesday. That's the forecast. I'm meteorologist Megan Mulford for 98.7 Light FM. Currently 87.
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0: throwbacks you know and love from yesterday. More of today's hits too. One Republic coming up. Whitney Houston on the way and Natalie Merchant.
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0: Natalie Merchant, part of a better mix of music for your Labor Day weekend. Liz Stark, glad to be with you. And in case you missed the news, you have a perfect opportunity to introduce your kids to some of the great comedy that we grew up with. Right now, Netflix has added all six seasons, 135 episodes total of SCTV. This was the Canadian sketch comedy show, kind of like SNL. But remember, this is the one where we were introduced to John Candy, Catherine O'Hara, Eugene Levy, Rick Moranis, Martin Short, Andrea Martin as well. And again, it aired from 76 to 84. Absolutely hysterical and on Netflix right now.
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5: Here's your WHOP Weather Center forecast.
6: Highs level off around 92 this afternoon under mainly clear skies. Winds out of the north 8 to 15 miles an hour. Lows level off around 64 tonight. Clear skies. 90 tomorrow, mainly sunny skies. Lots of sunshine and dry Tuesday and Wednesday. Low 90s Tuesday, mid-90s by Wednesday. That's the forecast. I'm meteorologist Megan Mulford for 98.7 Light FM. Currently, it's 91 degrees.
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0: throwbacks you know and love from yesterday. More of today's hits too. Liz Stark, glad to share a little bit of your Labor Day weekend with you. 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
10: Here's your WHOP Weather Center forecast.
11: Highs level off around 92 this afternoon. Under mainly clear skies, winds out of the north 8 to 15 miles an hour. Lows level off around 64. Tonight, clear skies. 90 tomorrow, mainly sunny skies. Lots of sunshine and dry Tuesday and Wednesday. Low 90s Tuesday, mid-90s by Wednesday. That's the forecast. I'm meteorologist Megan Mulford for 98.7 Light FM. Currently, it's 91 degrees.
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0: Getting inducted into the Rock and Roll Hall of Fame this fall, there is Billy Idol, part of a great mix of music. For your weekend, Liz Stark with Olivia Rodrigo coming up.
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0: Olivia Rodrigo, part of a better mix of today and yesterday. Liz Stark, glad to be with you, and what a great collab. This is collectors and kids alike will love it. The Lego Sony PlayStation is going to be here. 1,911 pieces, basically near scale, under $200, and basically you get to build the original PlayStation console and the controller in brick form, and so many fun little Easter eggs in this too. You can visit Lego's website to find out more. I want one.
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11: Here's your WHOP Weather Center forecast.
12: Highs level off around 92 this afternoon. Under mainly clear skies, winds out of the north 8 to 15 miles an hour. Lows level off around 64. Tonight, clear skies. 90 tomorrow, mainly sunny skies. Lots of sunshine and dry Tuesday and Wednesday. Low 90s Tuesday, mid 90s by Wednesday.
11: That's the forecast. I'm meteorologist Megan Mulford for 98.7 Light FM. Currently, it's 91 degrees.
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0: Post Malone, Morgan Wallen, I had some help. Part of a better mix of music for your Labor Day weekend. Stevie Nicks on the way. I've got CC and the Music Factory coming up too, and The Fray.
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14: Here's your WHOP Weather Center forecast. High temperatures reach up to 92 this afternoon under mainly clear skies, northerly winds 8 to 15 miles an hour. Clear skies tonight, 64. Daytime highs approaching 90. Tomorrow, mainly sunny skies. Bright sunshine and dry Tuesday and Wednesday. Low 90s Tuesday, mid 90s by Wednesday. That's the forecast. I'm meteorologist Megan Mulford for 98.7 Light FM. Right now, it's 93 degrees.
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0: David Bowie, part of a better mix of music for your Labor Day weekend. 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
4: Here's your WHOP Weather Center forecast. Sunny skies this afternoon with a high of 93. Northeast winds 8 to 15 miles an hour. Lows around 66 tonight. Mainly sunny skies tomorrow. Highs around 90. Ample sunshine and dry Tuesday and Wednesday. Low 90s Tuesday, mid 90s by Wednesday. That's the forecast. I'm meteorologist Megan Mulford for 98.7 Light FM. Currently 93.
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0: feeling me? 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Let's make a bet.
1: One great song right after another all weekend long. You are on the Feel Good Station. I'm Steve. Here's George Michael and Father Figure.

0: Great music all weekend long, Labor Day weekend with Steve Cassidy, and everything at the grill costs a little bit more this year, but a backyard cookout still holds its own. 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The grill may still be the weekend's best value. So, yeah, $8 a person. Now you know how much to charge at the door.
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8: Here's your WHOP Weather Center forecast. Sunny skies this afternoon with a high of 93. Northeast winds 8 to 15 miles an hour. Lows around 66 tonight. Mainly sunny skies tomorrow. Highs around 90. Ample sunshine and dry Tuesday and Wednesday. Low 90s Tuesday. Mid 90s by Wednesday. That's the forecast. I'm meteorologist Megan Mulford for 98.7 Light FM. Currently 93.
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0: Kathy Dennis, Too Many Walls with Steve Cassidy, and great music on a Sunday Funday. Hope you're having a good weekend, whatever you got going this weekend. Thanks for letting us be a part of it. Coming up, it's Leona Lewis and Bleeding Love.
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0: One great song right after another all weekend long. Get a little bit extra crazy today with the extra day off tomorrow. Hopefully you get to enjoy the benefits of a three-day weekend, especially on a holiday to celebrate all our hard work. Coming up, it's Avicii and Wake Me Up When It's All Over. Some of us choosing to just relax this weekend. Sleep through it all.
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We've reached the part of the three-day weekend where we're not sure what day it is. It's a Sunday fun day. I'm Steve with great music and TLC No Scrubs.

0: Not a religious song, but it was meant to sound like a prayer. That's Mr. Mister and Kyrie. Steve Cassidy with more music coming up from Taylor Swift. It's Taylor's version of Style.
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14: Here's your WHOP Weather Center forecast. Ample sunshine expected this afternoon, with daytime highs approaching 93. Northeasterly winds 8 to 15 miles an hour. Clear skies again tonight. Lows level off around 66. Highs level off around 91. Tomorrow, mainly sunny. Mainly clear skies Tuesday, with daytime highs approaching 93. 96 Wednesday. That's the forecast. I'm meteorologist Megan Mulford for 98.7 Light FM. Currently 93.
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0: You Two and She Moves in Mysterious Ways. Onion Ease Boy, Steve Cassidy with more music coming up. It's one great song after another all weekend. You know how we do it. Club Nouveau and Lean On Me coming up.
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0: Definitely a candidate for Song of the Summer last summer. Huntrix and Golden with Steve Cassidy. Lost in the Music on a Sunday fun day with Uncle Cracker coming up.
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9: Here's your WHOP Weather Center forecast. Ample sunshine expected this afternoon, with daytime highs approaching 93. Northeasterly winds 8 to 15 miles an hour. Clear skies again tonight. Lows level off around 66. Highs level off around 91. Tomorrow, mainly sunny. Mainly clear skies Tuesday, with daytime highs approaching 93. 96 Wednesday. That's the forecast. I'm meteorologist Megan Mulford for 98.7 Light FM. 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

You know the name Kathy Dennis. She performs the song Too Many Walls. She also wrote some big hits for Kylie Minogue, The Earworm, Can't Get It Out of My Head, and this great song she wrote for Britney. With Britney in mind, it's Toxic.

0: It's just Miley now, Miley Cyrus and Flowers. She's dropping her last name, rebranding, as they say. She deserves, I think, the one-name treatment, like Madonna and Cher. It's Miley and Steve Cassidy with more music coming up from Chicago next.
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3: Here's your WHOP Weather Center forecast. Lows dip down to about 66. Tonight, under clear skies, winds out of the northeast, 8 to 15 miles an hour. Daytime highs approaching 91. Tomorrow, mainly clear skies. Lows dip down to about 67. Tomorrow night, clear skies. Daytime highs approaching 93. Tuesday, under mainly clear skies. 96, Wednesday. That's the forecast. I'm meteorologist Megan Mulford for 98.7 Light FM. 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

0: It was a hard year for Katy Perry, but she says it helped her rediscover why she does what she does. In a new interview tied to her concert film, Katy said that touring reminded her that music creates instant community. It's very true. Strangers under one roof singing the same song. She says not every day was easy, but she kept moving forward and found her purpose again. Sometimes resilience isn't feeling strong. Sometimes it's simply just showing up again tomorrow.
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0: That's all I'm asking for, a little divine intervention. Mike and the Mechanics with Steve Cassidy. Coming up, it's Kelly Clarkson with What Doesn't Kill You Makes You Stronger. She said goodbye to daytime TV, signed off her talk show for the last time after 7 years as the queen of daytime TV, but she'll still be in the spotlight. She's making some new music, and later this month, she'll be on this season of The Voice. And she's on the radio next.
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2: Here's your WHOP Weather Center forecast. Lows dip down to about 66. Tonight, under clear skies, winds out of the northeast, 8 to 15 miles an hour. Daytime highs approaching 91. Tomorrow, mainly clear skies. Lows dip down to about 67. Tomorrow night, clear skies. Daytime highs approaching 93. Tuesday, under mainly clear skies. 96, Wednesday. That's the forecast. I'm meteorologist Megan Mulford for 98.7 Light FM. 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

Luke Combs absolutely did a great job with this song, but tough to beat the emotional drama in Tracy Chapman's voice. Here's Fast Car.

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1: You're welcome. That's Usher. DJ Got Us Falling in Love. I'm Steve. Labor Day weekend. 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
10: Here's your WHOP Weather Center forecast. Lows dip down to about 66. Tonight, under clear skies, winds out of the northeast, 8 to 15 miles an hour. Daytime highs approaching 91. Tomorrow, mainly clear skies. Lows dip down to about 67. Tomorrow night, clear skies. Daytime highs approaching 93. Tuesday, under mainly clear skies. 96, Wednesday. That's the forecast. I'm meteorologist Megan Mulford for 98.7 Light FM. 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

0: Robin, do you know what it takes? I'm Steve. I know what it takes. More music. More coming up. Keeping the weekend going. Hope you're having a good one. Hope you're enjoying the full three-day weekend this weekend.
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0: The Artemis astronauts recently honored at the White House with medals, and the occasion also marked the creation of the Space Academy for the Space Force. Artemis 3 launches next year and will actually orbit the Earth, and they're going to work on some docking procedure. But then Artemis 4 should be landing on the moon in 2028.
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3: Here's your WHOP Weather Center forecast. Lows dip down to about 66. Tonight, under clear skies, winds out of the northeast, 8 to 15 miles an hour. Daytime highs approaching 91. Tomorrow, mainly clear skies. Lows dip down to about 67. Tomorrow night, clear skies. Daytime highs approaching 93. Tuesday, under mainly clear skies. 96, Wednesday. That's the forecast. I'm meteorologist Megan Mulford for 98.7 Light FM. 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

Remember that movie Armageddon, and there was the big asteroid coming too close to Earth? Put this on your calendar, April 2029. There's an asteroid coming close enough to Earth. It's not going to hit us, but you'll be able to see it with your naked eyes.

0: It's one of those songs that's kind of a room splitter. Love it, hate it. I love it. Starship, and We Built This City on Rock and Roll. I'm Steve with more music coming up from Journey right after Jason Derulo up next.
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2: Here's your WHOP Weather Center forecast. Lows dip down to about 66 tonight. Under clear skies, winds out of the northeast, 8 to 15 miles an hour. Daytime highs approaching 91. Tomorrow, mainly clear skies. Lows dip down to about 67. Tomorrow night, clear skies. Daytime highs approaching 93. Tuesday, under mainly clear skies. 96 Wednesday. That's the forecast. I'm meteorologist Megan Mulford for 98.7 Light FM. 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

0: Color Me Bad. That's All For Love. Steve Cassidy with more music coming up from Joan Osborne. Friendly reminder that you should be nice to everybody because, well, you just don't know. That's coming up right after Michael Jackson next.
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0: Olivia Dean, one of the names they've mentioned as a front runner to perform the next James Bond theme song. First, they have to make a James Bond movie. But first, they have to find a new James Bond, I guess. But she's still in the running. One of the names kicked around to be the new James Bond, I don't know if it'll happen, Idris Elba, is celebrating his birthday today. Happy birthday. If today's your birthday, you share it with Idris Elba, maybe the future James Bond. Also, Macy Gray celebrating today.
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3: Here's your WHOP Weather Center forecast. Lows dip down to about 66. Tonight, under clear skies, winds out of the northeast, 8 to 15 miles an hour. Daytime highs approaching 91. Tomorrow, mainly clear skies. Lows dip down to about 67. Tomorrow night, clear skies. Daytime highs approaching 93. Tuesday, under mainly clear skies. 96, Wednesday. That's the forecast. I'm meteorologist Megan Mulford for 98.7 Light FM. Right now, 89.
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1: The rough edges of your night, inviting you to come in, come home, come home. 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I know your mama played my show in the back seat of the car when you were falling asleep on the ride home. 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